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track I absolutely love from Yard Act called New Beginnings here on Listener Supported 88.9. Japanese Breakfast kicked us off at 7 p.m. Good evening to you. Welcome to Tuesday night. John Adler with you until 10 p.m. tonight. Lots of incredible music this hour, including a band that's coming to Milwaukee in less than a month, which I'm excited about. Today also happens to be the anniversary of the release of INXS's third album called Shabu Shaba, which even though it came out in 1982, it sounds like it could have came out in 1992 or 2002 and still perfectly fit. I was going to hold off using this until Classic Rock at 8 o'clock, but I got something else coming up an hour from now for then. But from INXS's anniversary celebrating Shabu Shaba, it's my favorite song off that album. And Don't Change here on Milwaukee's Indie Alternative 88.9.

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0: phenomenal band out of Australia. It's Swap Meet and Bonnie on 88.9. Tomorrow night they're going to be playing Shubas down in Chicago as they bounce around North America away from their Australian home before they go back there at the beginning of the year and tour even more. 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
4: That final out, whether it's a ground ball to short and a throw to first, whether it's a third called strike, whether it's a fly ball to center field, and Jeff Levering is on the mic, and the Brewers win the series. Do you have that line ready to go?
5: I don't.
4: In the moment.
5: I'm going to be in the moment, no matter what. The only thing that I have ever scripted was how I was going to come on the air for the first time after Uke passed. Yeah. And it wasn't really a script. It was more bullet points on what I wanted to say because I didn't know if I was going to be able to get through it. Right. So
4: yeah,
5: that's the only thing in my career that I've ever scripted, I've ever written out. But if that moment comes, I'm just going to feel it. I'm going to feel it out and
4: it'll be,
5: and I will be in the moment and I'm just going to say what comes to my mind. And hopefully it meets the moment. And, all I can do is hope that opportunity comes and that the fans, whenever they hear that, and if it's my voice that's on the call, that, I do them right. That's all I care about.
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Black Pumas, Colors on 88.9, a song that was written on the rooftop in New Mexico during a sunset, just taking in all the colors. Always love a good origin story of a song. It's Casey Musgraves. Now this is Mexico Honey.

0: Casey Musgraves with Mexico Honey from her Middle of Nowhere album. Man, the videos for her live show at Fiserv a few weeks back, just fascinating. I know a lot of people go, nobody wants to see videos of the concerts that you went to. Untrue. If they're huge and big events, they are make for great, great social media stuff, such as the case with Kelly Musgraves' show. Said a few weeks back. John Adler with you. 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

0: The Go-Go's vacation here on 88.9. A bit of a trivia question, Jeopardy question, I guess, for you. Answer. Go-Go's vacation was the very first single in the U.S. I know cassettes are kind of making a little bit of a comeback, but way, way back in 1982, the very first single on a cassette, single, was indeed the Go-Go's vacation. Different in the U.K., but there you go. There's your bar trivia answer, possibly at some point down the line. Saturday Night Duets, Milwaukee Music before that. John Adler with you right here and now. Music on the way from Warpaint, as well as the newest from Leon Bridges' album, Happiness Anytime. Then coming up, classic rock at 8 o'clock. We have a birthday to celebrate from an absolute megastar. Guy who's done it well on his own. He's teamed up with people. And his life should be celebrated because he's still with us, which is great. 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From swinging rhythms to soulful melodies, the JLCO brings the art form of jazz from the heart of New York to Milwaukee. 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
1: Sometimes there's a beginning of a beard that shows up late in the afternoon on the face of someone who has not shaved since morning. 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
3: Tonight's Classic Rock at 8 o'clock in honor of his 85th birthday, the great Paul Simon today. What music to choose from? There is decades worth. Both solo projects, him obviously with Art Garfunkel, and numerous others. The man has been at a high level for a long, long time. But I want to go back to his Rhythm of the Saints album, an album that he was inspired by after visiting Salvador Bahia in Brazil and coming across a band, Oladun, who helps him out on the very first song from this album that, by the way, turns 36 years old at the end of this week. From Rhythm of the Saints, in honor of Paul Simon's 85th birthday, it's The Obvious Child here on Classic Rock.

Alabama Shakes, brand new music from them. I feel hope coming here on Listener Supported 88.9. Back into the music with another new track that I absolutely love from R.I.P. Magic. This is called Screw Dark.

0: Music from Jordan Rockeye. It's Enemies. He is a very talented singer out of London via Australia. It's TV on the radio before that. And you, John Adler, with you right here now. Music on the way from Big Thief, as well as Remy Wolf, who tonight will be playing a sold-out show at Webster Hall in New York City. But later on in March, show just announced last week, Remy Wolf going to be playing at Landmark Live here in Milwaukee. 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
1: 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Ticket information can be found at futureurbanleaders.org.

0: The Womack Sisters, If I Let You, here on Listener Supported 88.9. They will be opening up for Harry Styles in Chicago in 2027. But just weeks ago, they released their debut album called The Womack Sisters. And you just heard If I Let You, but hang tight, because later on tonight, after 10 p.m., as it happens every Tuesday night here, our very good friend and the talented Element the Culture plug from our sister station, Hyphen, will be featuring another track from that album from the Womack Sisters on Ladies First. That, by the way, and all the specialty shows we have at 10 p.m., just one of the reasons we would love for you to become a Radio Milwaukee member during our fall membership drive, which is going on now until Friday at 6 p.m. During the day, 6 a.m. to 6 p.m., we are doing all 90s music to encourage you and hope that you'll become a Radio Milwaukee member. 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

0: 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Wonderwall, just a little nod to what we've been doing all this week and part of last week during our fall membership drive, which is all 90s music. It starts up again tomorrow morning, 6 a.m., with Dori Zori. 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Music on the way from Jesse Wells. Love his album called Masks Off. Track that you're going to hear as well as the Sunday, so hang tight.
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dynamic and officially here on Listener Supported 88.9. Beck teaming up with Phoenix, starting us out in the 9 o'clock hour in Odyssey. Not related to the summer blockbuster movie. That was very, very good, by the way. John Adler with you. Hi. Besides hosting evenings here and apparently watching movies, I do a bunch of other things too. But let's stick with the music, shall we? Music coming up this hour from Milwaukee's very own Fuzzy Surf, which if you're not following them on social media, you should, because as great as their music is, the videos they make are just incredible. They are great. In fact, they have won some short film festival awards for the work that they do. Say She, as well as some music from Eels. They have a new album coming out later on this week. As a matter of fact, Friday. So a lot to get to, but getting back into the music, we're actually going to look back a ways, quite a ways, back to 1992. The debut album from this band, Four Non-Blondes, called Bigger, Better, Faster, More. It's What's Up here on Listener Supported 88.9.

0: Milwaukee music from the band Fuzzy Surf and Self Attraction here on 88.9. Kings of Convenience ahead of that, music on the way from Say She She, which has been one of my favorite studio sessions that we have done here in the last year. 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

0: stories that stick with you. This is Uniquely Milwaukee. In our lives, there are artists who help shape our world. Their creativity is a gift that forms memories and feelings we'll always cherish. In this episode of Uniquely Milwaukee, Paola Lovo celebrates Latine Heritage Month by honoring renowned Mexican singer-songwriter Juan Gabriel.
1: Juan Gabriel feels like an apapacho, a hug for the soul and a soundtrack for any occasion. He accompanies you in moments of celebration. And in moments of heartbreak. An artist born in the 1950s in Michoacán, Mexico, how's it that I, a late 20s Midwest-born Latina, resonates so much with him? Maybe it's the vulnerability that emerges in his music, or watching all those concerts on DVD that my dad would play late into the night in the sala. Maybe it's just my chance to connect with my abuela and hear her own stories through the music. There's always a story. The possibilities are endless. I grew up playing in a mariachi and wanted to learn and play as much ranchera music as my family would recognize. Ay, ay, ay. Juan Gabriel, like Mexican, Costa Rican singer-songwriter Chavela Vargas, were icons that didn't fit the mold of what was expected of them. Never revealing too much, but leaving interviewers wondering with,
2: dicen que lo que se ve no se pregunta, mijo.
1: I love that about him. This disinterest in giving people a label to place on him, take me as I show you. I knew I wasn't alone in my admiration of him, so I put a call out to the community. I had so many feelings and thoughts on what Juan Gabriel represented for me. I wanted to know what he represented for others. And I found my answers from these stories, like from Maria Elena.
3: When you listen to his music, you can literally feel the vibration of that emotion that he was transmitting through his voice. It means heritage. It means connection. It means surpassing beyond this physical world.
1: And Miguel.
4: Love and heartbreak and joy and desire, but also loss and melancholy too. Dancing.
1: Even with Mara.
5: Juan Gabriel significa llorar con eres niña por tu primer amor platónico, por ese niño que nunca te hizo caso.
1: He brings you to tears when that boy didn't pay you any mind as a schoolgirl. And with Alexa.
6: I don't think it was until I was going through heartbreak that his song Amor Eterno kind of really registered with me, and it helped me through my process, and it helped me grieve my love and just remember the good times.
1: We can even travel in time, like with Tiana.
7: Sitting on my grandfather's lap, listening to his music, helping him reverse the cassette tapes again so he can listen to the song, watching him and my grandmother in the kitchen swaying in their little 600 square foot apartment where everything was easy.
1: Hearing their own experiences with Juan Gabriel made me realize we all listen to his music because it connects us. It brings together generations. We are back home either in our grandparents' house or in our homeland hundreds of miles away. He brought us all to one another and taught us that life is meant to live and enjoy while we can.
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0: April. I heard my mother sing it way back when I was a child.
1: What a voice. Allison Russell, Cold April. Some help there from the Explore Pop Choir, Kara Jackson and Densia. Allison Russell has had a very, very busy summer opening up for Sarah McLachlan. She will be kicking off her own tour starting this month and into next month. In fact, November 1st, she'll be at First Avenue in Minneapolis if you're going to be around that area. Eels before that, going back a ways with Novocaine for a Soul, but just realized that this Friday, Eels releasing a brand new album called Cookie Happened, a band that has just been so good and been around for so long and consistently kicking out new great stuff. John Adler with you for a little bit longer here until 10 p.m., at which point Ladies First takes over with your host, Element the Culture Plug. 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
2: 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Middays land right during that pre and post lunchtime, and I'll make sure to add lots of good things to the musical lunchbox that
3: girls
2: go beyond dessert. 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Not only will you hear Studio Milwaukee Sessions sprinkled in at high noon, you'll also get hipped to new earworms and enjoy classic jams. As always, you'll get lots of Milwaukee-made songs, including First Peaks with Milwaukee Music Premieres. You'll also be hearing

0: brand new single from Hemlock Springs. It's called Gloria here on Listener Supported 88.9. Hemlock Springs had quite a year, a great album. It's still top 10 on my list. I know there's some more months yet to go, but The Apple Tree Under the Sea, the name of the new album that came out a couple months ago. That one is a brand new single. In addition to that, Hemlock Springs has added on to the new season of Yo Gabba Gabba, which is on Apple TV Plus, a song called Switch It On and Off. She's just so good. Morgan Saint in there as well. Music on the way from Dirty Projectors as well. Speaking of new music, new stuff from St. Paul and the Broken Bones on the way. 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
3: Welcome to Ladies First, where I introduce you to the women who broke the rules, shifted the sound, challenged the industry, and gave culture something it could never live without. And now, we're not waiting for awards, the headlines, or somebody else's permission to celebrate them. We're putting respect on their name, we're giving them flowers, and we're making sure the music gets heard. I'm your host, Element, the culture plug, and you're locked in with Ladies First, music by Black women curated with intention, because around here, we're not waiting for who's up next. She's up now. Let's go. And let's get into a woman who just dropped her album. And this is one of my favorite songs from her album, Everything Has Changed. Her name, Danielle Ponder. You can check out her interview with me right now at radiomilwaukee.org/ladies first. Here she is with Power, only on Ladies First.

is that little space we find in the dark each night without a light, in the bend of dark arms, safe from trauma, grief, and strife. Black is the color of real jungle fever in Belize, Tanzania, or Papua New Guinea. Sweaty black bodies swinging wildly, uninhibited, unashamed, unabashedly free. Black is the color of the Atlantic floor, the complexion of the sky god directly north. It is the sunset horizon disappearing into Ontario Lake. 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

0: It's time to put some respect on her name. Her influence is everywhere, even when her name isn't. So in this moment, it's about acknowledgement. Say it loud and proud. It's time to put some respect on her name.
1: And respect is definitely due because this woman has done so much more than the average person understands. She was a member of The Sequence, one of hip-hop's earliest female rap groups, before becoming a part of this R&B trio. And then she moved to what we classified as Neo Soul. Now, Angie Stone was a multi-talented artist who wrote, played music, and brought a deep understanding of Neo Soul, soul, gospel, R&B, and hip-hop to her work. Her artistry was rooted in musicianship and storytelling, not just having a beautiful voice. And this song in particular became a number one hit and introduced the world to her as a solo star. Her 1999 album, Black Diamond, was certified gold with this song right here and spent 10 weeks at the R&B and adult hip-hop airplay charts at number one. She became one of the most enduring sounds of the entire year. I mean, this song amplified healing, resilience, and moving beyond the storms in your life. So whenever you are in that mode, think, there's no more rain in this cloud. Here is Miss Angie Stone. It's time to put some respect on her name.

0: Sometimes there's a beginning of a beard that shows up late in the afternoon on the face of someone who has not shaved since morning. And sometimes there's an original song and its cover played back to back. Now that's the 5 o'clock shadow I'm referring to. I'm Carol Ann, and every weekday at 5 p.m. I bring you something you can rely on. A song that's so good, you have to hear it twice. The second time will always be a new rendition from a different artist. The 5 o'clock shadow receives support from Outpost Co-op Grocery Store and Maxi's.
1: Welcome back to Ladies First. I'm your host, Element the Culture Plug. All throughout this hour, you'll hear incredible women who I've personally sat down and had conversations with for you. 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One of these incredible artists, Kelsey Liu, has collaborated with some of your favorites like Solange Knowles, Blood Orange, Sampa, Childish Gambino, even Kalayla and Lady Gaga. Collaborations is a family sport because a lot of the women on Ladies First have collaborated with notable names, but this first artist, the one who's up now, Ombre, she has worked with Her, Black, Destin, Conrad, Toki Monster, Isaiah Rashad, and more. Let's get into Ombre and Kelsey Liu. Both interviews can be heard once again at radiomilwaukee.org/ladies first. I'll give you Ombre with Go to Hell and Kelsey Liu, Running to Pain, only on Ladies First.

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0: It's time to give her her flowers. She's shaping the sound of today, creating, leading, innovating, showing up with brilliance, consistency, and power. This moment is about presence, appreciation, and respect. And it's time to give her her flowers.
1: And flowers are definitely deserving of Dawn Richard because she is proof that you can go into an industry and go in one door and come out the other. She refused to be boxed in, and although her career took a solo turn in 2011, Dawn has continued to push boundaries of what Black women can do in music and they are allowed to sound like, what they're allowed to look like, and what they're allowed to create. As an independent visionary, she has fearlessly blended R&B, electronic, pop, and Afrofuturism into a sound and aesthetic that is uniquely all her own. Her artistry is a reminder that evolution does not betray who you are. Sometimes it's the very thing that makes you unforgettable. Let's get into a new track from her album, Creole Culture. Here is Dawn Richard with Chuch, only on Ladies First.
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2: 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But they also feature some of these artists' favorite collaborations. Now, the first artist collaborated with Ladies First alumni, Amanda Reefer. Amanda, you might remember, had another collaboration that you might have heard of. You know, she was on Kendrick Lamar's album that won multiple Grammys. She was on the song Die Hard for Mr. Morale and the Big Steppers. And we talked about how her family now owns the first plantation home that was ever built in Barbados. So she felt like reclaiming that culture for herself and that space for her country was extremely important. You can hear more about that at radiomilwaukee.org/ladies first. And the second collaborator, Yeba, is on the track with the Ladies First feature, Tiana Major 9. And Tiana said that Yeba was hounding her for this song to come out because when they recorded it for her album November Scorpio, Yeba fell in love with it. Here is the woman who just released her album Rhapsody alongside Amanda Reefer for a song called Pick a Side. And we'll get into Tiana Major 9 and Yeba always right here on Ladies First.

0: She's up now. She's the future of sound, the new voice, the next wave already in motion. You might not know her name yet, but you will. So stop and pay attention because she's not waiting her turn. She's already here and she's up now.
1: If you know this woman, then you know her pen game is serious. She is a New York, New Jersey raised rapper poet who built the audience with her sharp, witty wordplay. She's clever. Her punchlines are impeccable. I mean, she is the Lady London. And she released Ladylike, the Boss Tapes in 2022, followed by Soul in 2023 that featured artists like Dreezy, Jeremih, Tink. You know, she is one of those people that continues to expand her catalog. And she did that in 2026 with her first full-length debut album, To Whom It May Concern. But Lady London isn't just letting us hear music. She's letting us in on her journey. You'll be able to check out my interview with Lady London this Friday at radiomilwaukee.org/ladies first. Here is a song that got everybody's attention. They woke up one day and this little snippet was on social media and fire just came from everywhere in her direction. We were wondering, who is this woman? Where did she come from? Her voice is so unique. Her swag is so unforgettable. Here is Lady London with Pop Yo Ish right here on Ladies First.
2: Oh my God.
3: Ladies and gentlemen. You remember me?
2: One time. Shorty lurking on my page, better watch me flow. Hit the boomerang and let her watch me slow. Hit the zoom again and let her watch me close. Not to boast, I made it in your face like hibachi stoves. Ooh, I love dealing with a rich. I love dealing with a rich. Cause he gon' trick and I'ma trick, but he gon' trick bigger. My last was a fraud, it was a big difference. I gave my heart to snip, put it on a picture. All black in the range and it's been a year. The Cartier covered the frame of these denim tears. I occupy the lane of the game, these fear. I mean, really, what the f*** you saying? These is weird, you a bottom feeder. Me, I'm an order linger. Winter, spring, summer, and autumn, I order either. I'm in area. The Attico JPG, I'm in gallery. Givenchy and Dion Lee, I mean no Webster. They text me like every week in the collection. No question, just get me three. I get respect without twerking for them up in the stool. I get checks without working for them. I'm Twitter blue. Civil with who? Me? Bicker with you? I'm like RSV mixed with the COVID. Sicker than flu. I put R&B mixing with poetry. This is new. You take Lauren, me, Jigga, and her, and you get the truth.
4: You think you big me? A big reach,
2: just a big dude. Start calling you big sis. I can never talk to little homie. The little guy who gotta wait for the big homie to get the tab. The last up, the Casper, the little nigga. They send to go get some backwoods. Woo! I'm just cringing at the thought. Ben Simmons went in Philly. I'm just sitting on the floor like, oh boy.
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0: The Muppets, Yo Gabba Gabba, SpongeBob, Disney. They all make great songs that kids love, but for every generation, there's that one song parents hope to never have to hear again.
1: What does the fox say?
0: And that's why we created Kids Disco. I'm your host, Dori Zori. 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
2: I'm WUWM education reporter Catherine Kokel. Every day, around 650 yellow buses like this one transport thousands of students to Milwaukee public schools. But as the war in Iran has caused diesel prices to skyrocket, the cost to fill up one of these buses has gone from about $260 to over $450. David Fiferic directs transportation services for MPS. He explains that the district agrees to three-year contracts with private bus companies. Those companies buy fuel based on average or benchmark fuel prices for the year.
3: Just because diesel prices go up, it is not necessarily a dollar for dollar or cent for cent increase on our costs.
2: But last year, that fuel cost benchmark in one MPS contract was $4.14. That's less than the cost for regular gas today. When fuel costs exceed the benchmark, the district needs to pay a gas surcharge to the bus company.
3: Where we're at right now, we're anticipating a $3.4 to $4 million cost factor that we didn't anticipate because prices for diesel have never hit this high.
2: To cut costs, this year MPS consolidated some bus stops and eliminated 150 bus routes. MPS is also rolling out electric buses. It has 50 electric buses right now and will add another 100 in the next 2 years. Catherine Kokel, 89.7 WUWM, Milwaukee's NPR.
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0: They're the people, places, and events that make up our communities. 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
1: In the basement at Catholic Charities, Rohingya translator Hasna Hussein sits alongside Claire Roining, the director of refugee services for the organization. They share how earlier this year, when ICE enforcement ramped up around the country, Rohingya started to become concerned.
2: When things happened in another state where a Karen person or Chin person got arrested, that was the limit for the Rohingya refugees, Chin refugees here in other states to feel panic.
1: Karen and Chin are other ethnic minorities from Burma. Then something happened closer to home that rippled through the community.
2: Right after that, one of the Rohingya guys got arrested in Chicago. Everybody got panic. Panic at different level. Somebody calling us, crying, we haven't received our green card yet, what's gonna happen now? Will they come to Milwaukee? You can see the fear, you can see their body shivering, you can see their body reaction, verbal and non-verbal cues, you can see their speech mumbling when talk about agencies that coming for them.
3: It's a common fear for Rohingya, most of whom have been targeted and terrorized by state agencies in every country they've lived in, and a warning sign that their newest home may still not be safe.
2: I have to be there just to listen, and then I couldn't do anything. In terms of like making sure they are not getting arrested, I'm not in position to make any promises that they will be 100% safe. But just being there, listening to them, does give them somewhat relief that people are listening.
4: Yeah, it's trying to normalize a lot of people's feelings and emotions that, yeah, it's normal to be scared right now, and doing that through conversation or through stories. You know, having short stories that talk about people who are in similar situations, so that way we're able to weave mental health in without talking directly about mental health, so it feels much more approachable.
3: Claire is known in the community simply as Teacher. She's been helping Rohingya settle in the area for more than a decade and has a popular women's group where she works to destigmatize mental health care. The fear doesn't stop with arrests. Many in the community are having difficulty making ends meet, and many are waiting longer for green card applications to simply be processed.
1: That slowdown has a price.
4: So typically refugees come, they have refugee status for their first year, they can apply to get their green cards at a year, and it can take a couple of years to actually get that card. And then at 5 years, if they have the card, they can apply for citizenship. Under the Big Beautiful Bill, refugees who do not have their green card in their hand are going to lose their public benefits. And so most immigrants are not allowed to apply for public benefits, but refugees have an exception.
1: And the price of citizenship has become astronomical, with promises to make applications even more expensive in the near future.
4: One actually new change that hasn't been officially rolled out, it's in the comment period, is the administration has now increased the fees to become a U.S. citizen by 60 to 70%. And currently, if you have a means-tested public benefit, if you're low income, you either could get a fee waiver or there was a sliding fee scale, so it cut the fee in half. They're getting rid of the fee waiver and the sliding fee scale, which means it is going to be really challenging for people to be able to afford it.
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1: I'm Erin Wolf, host of What's All This? Adventures in New Music. Every Monday at 10 p.m., I share one full hour of new songs on 88.9. Here's a highlight from one of the most recent episodes. Former 90s indie folk darlings Carissa's Weird are back. The project of Matt Brook and Jen Champion announced their first new album in a quarter of a century. The duo went back to their roots this past winter, sending each other's songs recorded in their respective bedrooms before joining up in Seattle to spend 5 days recording and mixing the full album together. Carissa's Weird's newest song is softly earnest and strengths-filled, informed by the past yet also nestles in nice with so many modern folk sounds, too. No One Lives Here Anymore addresses nostalgia for a past that doesn't exist anymore, Brooke shared. Find Somewhere Further Than Far from Carissa's Weird out on January 8th on Network Records.

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The afternoon drive is a mindset. Cool breeze on a hot day. Movie theater popcorn on an empty stomach. The drop on a roller coaster. The freedom of possibility and the promise of tomorrow. Let the music move you from the hour 2 p.m. to 4 hours later, 6 p.m. My name is Carol Ann, and I invite you to the getaway of a lifetime every Monday through Friday on the afternoon drive. 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

Sometimes there's a beginning of a beard that shows up late in the afternoon on the face of someone who has not shaved since morning. And sometimes there's an original song and its cover played back to back. Now that's the 5 o'clock shadow I'm referring to. I'm Carol Ann, and every weekday at 5 p.m. I bring you something you can rely on, a song that's so good you have to hear it twice. The second time will always be a new rendition from a different artist. The 5 o'clock shadow receives support from Outpost Co-op Grocery Store and Maxi's.

0: to our tongues to sing a song about it. Held our breath for too long till we're half sick about it. 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
1: Ladies First is a celebration of artists, visionary storytellers whose music always seems to move the culture forward. I'm your host, Element Everest Blanks, the culture plug. Here's a clip from my latest Ladies First interview. Last time I spoke with Dawn Richard, she was searching for something I think so many of us spend our time searching for. Quiet in a world full of noise. Not silence, but quiet. And there is a difference. Silence is when the world just stops talking, but quiet is when you fully learn what voices deserve to be heard versus what voices deserve to be silenced. Since that conversation, Dawn has continued on a journey that feels bigger than music. She has moved through grief, healing, artistic expressions, independence, influence, interpretation, truth, testimony, family, ancestry, and now, perhaps, towards something even more personal. Welcome to Ladies First, Miss Dawn Richard.
0: Every time I talk to you, I am, you are a poet, you are a light, and you are a student and teacher all in the same. So thank you for that. That was beautiful. Thank you.
1: The last time we spoke, you were in this beautiful process of trying to become quiet in a world that is consistently demanding that Black women be visible, available, expandable, experimental, and productive. But sometimes the noise, when the noise does get quiet, you hear things that you couldn't hear before. And if Dawn were a main character in the anime, because we're going through an arc here.
0: Let's go.
1: And quiet in a world full of noise was the moment the world finally went silent around her. What did she discover about herself? What did she hear? And what no longer was noisy behind her?
0: That I was never walking alone. God was with me the whole time, clearly. And I felt like, you know, one of the things that I often, you know, felt alone in a lot of the processes that I had, because, you know, everyone knows I talk about this freely, that no one would work with me or talk, like, deal with me after everything. I worked my side off to get where I was. And because I was surrounded by negativity and what I was around, I was blackballed, you know, and in that, it was really important for me to be like, not bitter about that, but just figure it out. And a lot of times I felt alone in my DIY. I felt alone in my walk. Mm-hmm. But girl, prayer and understanding, I would not have survived had I not had that prayer, had God with me. So for me, out of the quiet, I realized the voice I was hearing was not just mine, but God's. And it may look different for others. You may be God for, you know, it's God for me, but whatever people may use it, the universe, whatever you want to call that, the walk wasn't alone. And I'm very grateful the ability to walk out of that. So yeah, through the quiet, I was able to find that I was being lifted and that was able to come out, not unscathed, but still with light. Hey everybody, this is Dawn Richard and you're listening to Ladies First and my girl Element, the culture plug.
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The Muppets, Yo Gabba Gabba, SpongeBob, Disney. They all make great songs that kids love, but for every generation, there's that one song parents hope to never have to hear again. What does the fox say? And that's why we created Kids Disco. I'm your host, Dori Zori. It's an hour-long family-friendly dance party with all kinds of music. 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

0: Sonora. On Wednesdays, I sit down with my co-host Kenny Perez as we explore new and nostalgic tracks from Latino America and the diaspora. Here is a clip from our recent episode.
1: I've always loved this song, Desde Chavalilla. And I was actually finding also the original versions, which I heard from like Celia Cruz y La Sonora Matancera. And now Mr. Genio, who's a producer and DJ from Chicago, has remixed it, you know, and brought in those elementos sonideros, pues. And so I wanted to share this version because I really like it. But there's also no se compara escuchando una versión antigua, pues,
0: sí,
1: you know?
0: Claro. All right, this is Pala Paloma 2K26 by Mr. Genio.

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The night is the most incredible part of the day. In fact, folks write songs about nights. It's the right time, it's when the freaks come out, and on 88.9, nights are all of those things and more. Hey, I'm John Adler, evening host here at 88.9. 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

0: The Brewers are in the playoffs, and evening host John Adler sat down with Jeff Lebering, lead play-by-play announcer for the Brewers, to talk about his unique perspective on the team.
1: I love the fact that with your career with the Milwaukee Brewers, you have not seen any lean years. You've sort of stepped in at a beautiful time.
2: So when I got the job, when I was interviewing for it, part of my pitch was, well, you know, wherever I've gone, teams have won championships. My last year in AA, our team won a championship. My last year in AAA, we won a championship. So when I was interviewing, I said, I mean, here's the deal. Wherever I go, we end up winning. And not that I have anything to do with it, but it has been really good. I mean, since 2015, when I got here, there's only been two losing records.
1: Yeah.
2: And since 2017, the Brewers have played a grand total of two games that have not had playoff implications. The final game of the 17 season and the final game of the 22 season. The only two games that have not had playoff implications since 2017.
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1: Hey, I'm Carol Ann. I host DJ Takeovers bi-weekly on Wednesdays from 4 to 5 p.m. I sit down with an artist or creative from Milwaukee and beyond to find out what music inspires them. Here's a clip from one of our episodes. I'm here with Kelsey and Ellie from Cactus Club for a DJ Takeover today. All right, up next we got a local artist, Sero, with a song called Your Sign, who is sort of within this like Run Along Forever collective label, underground hip hop scene. Mm-hmm. What do you like about this song, Ellie?
2: I think Sero is maybe an artist in Milwaukee that I've been searching for in Milwaukee for a super long time. I think that Sero represents a lot of the scene that I sort of have been chasing and also simultaneously like gives something new to that. And like, obviously like the Lytra Sero collabs have been awesome. I mean, all of the stuff that Run Along has been doing this year has been incredible to watch, and also like allow them into Cactus to do shows. And I don't know, Sero specifically, like, just a nice person, just incredibly kind. I just truly, like, from the several times we've interacted in person, I've just been like, I think I adore you, and I want you to succeed so hard, and I'm riding for Sero.

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The afternoon drive is a mindset. Cool breeze on a hot day. Movie theater popcorn on an empty stomach. The drop on a roller coaster. The freedom of possibility and the promise of tomorrow. Let the music move you from the hour 2 p.m. to 4 hours later, 6 p.m. My name is Carol Ann, and I invite you to the getaway of a lifetime every Monday through Friday on the afternoon drive. 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

from their second studio album released in October of 1996. Being There, that is Wilco with Kingpin. Yola Tango kicked off the hour with From a Motel 6. It's the fall membership drive, sweet babies, and it's nothing but 90s on the playlist all week long. I'm Dori Zori. 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Looking in on the weather, each day this week, the temperatures go down by 10 degrees. If you remember, Monday was like 81. Tuesday, 71. Highs today, 60 degrees will reach. And sadly, not a lot of sunshine, mostly cloudy skies, which means for those of you driving into work within the next hour, it might make it more challenging to see a beautiful sunrise, but we can make it sunshiny for ourselves. We can be the change we want to see. Fall membership drive, this is your early time to listen, and you've never become a member before, please consider giving now at radiomilwaukee.org/donate. It's your membership that keeps programming going strong throughout the year. And if you've been jamming out, feeling the feels, having great memories behind some of these 90s songs you've heard for the last week, it's programming that is made right here in Milwaukee by people that live, work, and play here that makes us sound different. 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I love, love, love that there's so many classic Whitney songs that came out in the 90s. And now here's another one coming at you. I'm your DJ this morning and she's your baby tonight. It's the fall membership drive.

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1: Can I put in something like, this is American music. 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

0: From 1991, it's Violent Femmes with American Music. I remember I wanted to see them when I was really, really little, and I think the name of the band might have scared my mom away, though she was the one who took me to my first concerts. I did not get to see them till much later in life. Although, I have to give my mom some credit. I feel like she hired me for my first DJ gig when I was really little. We would play music. She had a big vinyl collection and she would let me pick out the records that we would play while she was making dinner. And it made me feel like the best DJ in the world because every song I picked, she knew all the words to, which made me feel like I was doing a great job. Not thinking this was her record collection. And of course, every song she would love. The magic of mothers. I'm Dori Zori. 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And we also get support today from Girl Scouts of Wisconsin Southeast, presenting Camp Rewind October 16th through the 18th. This adults-only retreat is at Camp Silverbrook in West Bend, where over 60 women will gather for campfires, bracelet making, archery, and yoga on the lake. Registration information is available at gswise.org. Support also in from South Milwaukee Performing Arts Center, presenting the Blind Boys of Alabama on Thursday, November 5th. The show pays tribute to Stevie Wonder's album Songs in the Key of Life, as well as singing their own classics. Tickets and more info at southmilwaukeepac.org.
1: Sometimes there's a beginning of a beard that shows up late in the afternoon on the face of someone who has not shaved since morning. 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Now that's the 5 o'clock shadow I'm referring to. I'm Carol Ann, and every weekday at 5 p.m. I bring you something you can rely on, a song that's so good you have to hear it twice. 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
0: It's the fall membership drive, and yesterday we passed our halfway mark of the money we're trying to raise, which is $100,000. 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It's very whimsical. It's very joyful. That t-shirt is a thank you gift at just $10 a month. And don't forget, today we're teaming up with Bliffert Lumber and Hardware. 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The 90s were a big year for electronic dance music. I was at the age where I was hitting up underage clubs and then 21 and overs eventually as well. And Utah Saints always got me on the dance floor. Here they are with What Can You Do For Me? 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

0: The Brewers are in the playoffs, and evening host John Adler sat down with Jeff Levering, lead play-by-play announcer for the Brewers, to talk about his unique perspective on the team.
1: That final out, whether it's a ground ball to short and a throw to first, whether it's a third called strike, whether it's a fly ball to center field, and Jeff Levering is on the mic, and the Brewers win the series. Do you have that line ready to go?
2: I don't.
1: In the moment.
2: I'm going to be in the moment, no matter what. The only thing that I have ever scripted was how I was going to come on the air for the first time after Uke passed. Yeah. And it wasn't really a script. It was more bullet points on what I wanted to say because I didn't know if I was going to be able to get through it. Right. So
1: yeah,
2: that's the only thing in my career that I've ever scripted, I've ever written out. But if that moment comes, I'm just going to feel it. I'm going to feel it out and
1: it'll be,
2: and I will be in the moment and I'm just going to say what comes to my mind. And hopefully it meets the moment. And all I can do is hope that opportunity comes and that the fans, whenever they hear that, and if it's my voice that's on the call, that I do them right. That's all I care about.
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0: Loving the 90s playlist. I don't even remember the last time I got to play Numb from U2. That one for sure is a classic. Nothing but the 90s on the fall membership drive. 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She posted something on her Instagram last week and it was really cute. 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The artists that do gig posters that she was inspired by, and just a little bit more about her. $10 a month will get you the t-shirt. 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Continuing on with nothing but the 90s playlist with Tobe the Wet Sprockets, Fall Down, after this.
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TLC with Scrubs. It's nothing but the 90s on the fall membership drive. And it just so happens, as soon as the song started, my co-host from 7 to 9 walked in. TLC with Scrubs. It's nothing but the 90s on the fall membership drive. And it just so happens, as soon as the

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0: Excited to be joined by the gang after 7 a.m., but here is your first clue for today's musical bacon. 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And who doesn't have some sort of project that they're working on around their house, even if you're just a renter like me? 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

0: Excuses with Not Too Soon, Army of Me from Bjork. It's nothing but the 90s on the Fall Membership Drive. 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Cloudy, 58 degrees, highs today near 60. But this is my favorite time of the day for Membership Drive, 7 a.m. where I'm not alone anymore. Welcome, Britt, to the microphone.
1: Good morning.
0: I see screws falling out of your microphone.
1: Oh, yeah. We're still waking up here, drinking the morning coffee. 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
0: We definitely do a lot with your donation. 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And Britt, you also come with some great thank yous already.
1: I do. Okay, so this one is all the way from Sleepy Hollow, New York. Isn't that perfect for spooky season?
0: I know.
1: It's from Ray, and He says, Corey family, we are fans of listener-supported, commercial-free radio, and of course, Maggie.
0: Oh, that's so cool. Well, that one is, Corey family's doing a challenge later today, so we'll make sure that they know about that one.
1: Yes, we've also got Daniel from Whitefish Bay. He loves all the new music. Margaret from Shorewood loves the music and 88.9 programming, and Maria. Miss Doris's show is always, as she quotes, the bomb. Love the 90s, and finally heard Betty Sievert on Radio Milwaukee.
0: Yes, I got to play that artist or that band the other day, and it made me so happy because in the 90s, Britt, I was at a different community radio station. Our pals at WMSC, I was lucky enough to start my career in public radio with a one day a week volunteer shift. But that's where I really got to know organizations in the community, mm-hmm. businesses in the community, Milwaukee musicians in the community. And so I never take for granted my start and journey in public radio. And maybe your journey is just being a listener.
1: Yeah. And in the 90s, I was wearing outfits and I had pigtails. I was a kiddo. So I, for the most part, yeah, I was enjoying the 90s as much as anybody else, but in the kid way. But it's so wonderful to be part of an organization that does support community stories, artists in the community, and really just the programming here. It's not like you're going to turn us on and you're going to hear something that is commercial, something that's unique. 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
1: 414-892-7970. 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
2: A lot of you are cooking bacon the wrong way. Bacon? What we mean is the song you just can't get out of your head.
3: Bacon!
0: Find out what song is sizzling around in my head today. It's time for Musical Bacon. Thanks to Musical Bacon sponsors Freighter to Medical College of Wisconsin. While Britt was bopping around with pigtails as a kid, I was dancing with pigtails at the clubs to songs like this one from The Shaman. Here they are serving up today's Musical Bacon.

0: Nothing but the 90s playlist for the fall membership drive. And man, Smashing Pumpkins in the 90s went together like pumpkin pie and ice cream.
1: Oh, yeah. Or like peanut butter and sauerkraut.
0: Brittany, pregnant again.
1: It's really good on toast. I know it sounds crazy, but I'm serious. Try it, people.
0: Oh, but the savory. Oh, I can.
1: It slaps. It slaps.
0: Ooh,
1: don't knock it till you try it.
0: My mind right now. Okay. All right. Putting it on the list. The Shaman before that with Ebenezer Good. They're a Scottish psychedelic band in the 90s that became, they had a lot of hits on the electronic dance chart. And that song reminds me of what I was doing in the 90s instead of going to school. Or, I mean, I went to work, but I don't know how I did it. I would get home from the dance clubs and then I would sleep for maybe 2 hours and then go to work and be just fine.
1: Oh, to be young again.
0: We're sharing our 90s memories and music with you in hopes that it's inspiring you to have some feelings about what you're listening to. And we want you to become a member. There's two ways to give. You can give by calling 414-892-7970 or go to radiomilwaukee.org/donate. 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This adults-only retreat is at Camp Silver Brook in West Bend, where over 60 women will gather for campfires, bracelet making, archery, and yoga on the lake. Registration information is available at gswise.org. I got my Beastie Boys instrumentals in the background. I've got Britt right in front of me.
1: Yo.
0: And I'm excited to talk to you about our commitment to sharing community stories.
1: Yes. And I feel like one of the stories kind of has a personal note with me. And that was when we went to the sound bath.
0: Oh.
1: And that was so wonderful. I remember hearing that story with Madison accompanying you and going to this local family-owned business where one of the offerings that they had were sound baths. So I was lucky enough to be able to go with Dory and some other members here at Radio Milwaukee. And it was just such a transformative experience. Mm. I really enjoyed how I felt during that time. And I left feeling even more restored. And I don't think that I would have known about that spot if it wasn't for you. And also people wouldn't know about it if it wasn't highlighted on our community stories.
0: I love that. Thank you for saying that. 414-892-7970 is the number you can call to give. I wanted to do, let's walk this back. The cool thing about being at Radio Milwaukee, and we have these stories that we share, is it's we have it opened up to any of us on staff that have a story about a community organization that means something to us. If the story is right to share, they encourage us to do that. And that's what happened with Sound Baths. I started going regularly last year, and it's been so transformative to me that I wanted to just talk about different ways to take care of yourself, holistic ways. Mm-hmm. And the fact that we work in radio and sound and audio, sound baths to me are such an interesting concept. So to be able to not only tell that story with the support of Radio Milwaukee, but then every month I've been taking different staff members here at Radio Milwaukee. I'm starting with the ladies to experience what I love, just to give you guys that choice too, to like discover something new, has been so meaningful to me. And it really started because Radio Milwaukee is a place that encourages us to share our stories with you. And because that's something you guys appreciate, all those different points of view, what a great time to become a member.
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0: 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Britt and I are still waking up, so I'm going to play some audio caffeine next. The Prodigy released a lot of great music in the 90s. We've got Breathe coming up next on the Fall Membership Drive.
2: 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Middays land right during that pre and post lunchtime, and I'll make sure to add lots of good things to the musical lunchbox that go beyond dessert. 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And we'll end the week out right with a new Music Friday pick to be your soundtrack until Monday comes around again. 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

0: Oh man, the hip hop in the 90s was next level, Brit. Oh, yeah.
1: Yes, it was.
0: Passing Me By from Far Side. And if I remember correctly, the music video for that was so forward thinking too. I feel like they filmed it in reverse, but then played it moving forward. I don't know. It's just, do you remember?
1: No, I was going to say, yeah. I was wearing pigtails and I was a kiddo, so I wasn't able to watch that, but I will watch it as soon as I'm off the air.
0: Sounds good. We're sharing our 90s memories and music with you during the fall membership drive, hoping it will give you some feelings on wanting to support. There's two ways people can do that right now, Britt.
1: Yep, they can call 414-892-7970, and we've got people waiting to talk to you. Chris out there is, not only is she dressed very fly today, we've got like a, today is our spirit day, is wear your favorite hat. And her favorite hat, she looks like she's going to Oktoberfest. Yeah, post.
0: I think she looks like she stepped out of the movie Pretty in Pink.
1: Yes, that too. Mm-hmm. Oktoberfest style was very in the 80s. 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
0: 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Now, Britt, that is an underwriting message. There's a couple different ways that we get funded. Membership drives right now is a huge part, but also we have underwriting messages where businesses will work with our underwriting sales team to find out what kind of package is right for them so they get their messages heard about the business they do. But then as a public service, as a community-powered radio station, we also give nonprofit organizations a PSA inventory. So nonprofits don't have to pay a penny to get their messages heard on the air. And we've got some fun facts of how many orgs we've been able to help just this year alone.
1: Yeah, it's 95 organizations through PSAs and trades. And if you're listening and you're not really in like the radio world and you're like, well, what the heck is underwriting? 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
0: I think that's a good point. 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

0: trip hop in the 90s go together so well, like peanut butter and
1: sauerkraut.
0: Don't knock until you try it, Britt says.
1: Oh, yeah. And Portishead, too. They had some really great jams. I feel like they blended this like sensuality with like just really hard hitting rhythms. And so, yeah, I don't know. It's just a really unique blend. I like that band.
0: If you were at my house anytime in the 90s, you would be guaranteed to hear Portishead.
1: Oh, that's awesome.
0: 414-892-7970. It's the fall membership drive, or go online to give now, Britt.
1: You can go online at radiomilwaukee.org/donate. 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Anybody who gives any amount at the $5 level all the way up, you can be you can get a $10 gift card. And then the Lowlands Group, anybody who gives any amount will be entered to win the $100 gift card to go to some of your favorite restaurants like Cafe Hollander, Cafe Benelux, Central Grand Cafe and Tappery, and Buckteban Tavern and Supper Club in Tosa.
0: 414-892-7970 is the number to give to become a member. 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We have a goal to meet this hour to raise $800. And while that might seem like a lot, we can tick away at that one phone call at a time. We haven't really talked about that VIP level of membership yet, Britt, where not only are you going to get the gift certificate for Blifert Lumber, you're going to get 3 Radio Milwaukee branded thank you gifts, the brand new t-shirt, a pin, and a hat. But it's that invite to Studio Milwaukee sessions for you and a guest all year long that I think is the sweet spot for that VIP membership.
1: And, you know, I just want to go on record saying, Dory, I work here, yes, but I am also a sustaining member.
0: So am I.
1: Yeah, hey, sustaining member twins. Woo.

0: But there's so many great perks that come with that. Like you said, we do get the merch. You get the hat, the pin, the t-shirt, and the Studio Milwaukee Sessions, where you can discover some incredible local artists as well as bigger named bands that do sessions with us. 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
6: I'm Christopher Pollard from Milwaukee Film.
7: And I am Ty Williams from Milwaukee Film.
6: And this is Cinebuds. We're talking about Halloween with Ty this month, or this week.
5: Mm-hmm.
6: Well, for the month, but this week we're talking
5: about. I mean, the month might be half over by the time you hear this, but that doesn't mean there's not time to squeeze in a bunch of scary movies.
6: That's right. Do you want to tell everyone what it's called this year?
7: Yeah, this year the series is called All Them Witches, because it is a series of all witch movies, or movies that have to deal with some type of witchy aspect of some kind.
5: Now, witches are only female, because if it's, or are there male witches, or are those called warlocks?
7: I believe that would be a warlock, yes.
5: So girl power is what I'm hearing.
7: Yes, yes, yes.
5: For this theme.
6: I feel like I've seen a movie where they talk about male witches and don't say what. It's kind of like vampires. Everyone has their version of the mythology. But yeah, generally, I think that's correct. This has been a really fun tradition that we've been doing. I mean, I feel like we haven't always had a set Halloween program, but I feel like the last, what, 3 or 4 years, we've had a pretty consistent one that you've been doing. You and Susan have both been working on.
7: Yeah, for the past 2 years, me and Susan have been doing a Halloween series because we are both very, very, very into horror movies and all things horror. And so it's just really fun to bounce off of each other and sort of see what we think would be a good way to get audiences to come together and be scared together. And this year we decided it was going to be witches. Last year was our little scavenger hunt, where if you saw the movies, you got a little prize. But So I'm really, really happy that we get to continue the tradition and get to bring more spooky movies to the forefront.
6: Yeah. And I feel like I don't see, you know, vampires, werewolves, you see that a lot, zombie movies for sure. But you don't get a witch-themed series very often, so
5: witches are getting their turn.
6: Witches are getting their due. All right, everybody, you want to hear more about All Them Witches? Just search Cinebuds anywhere you listen to podcasts, or go to radiomilwaukee.org/podcasts.
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0: We've had a healthy dose of 10,000 Maniacs during the Nothing But 90s fall membership drive, and man, they deserve it. 10,000 Maniacs minus Natalie Merchant, are they still? At the very least, they're 9,999.
1: Yeah.
0: Right? Okay, thank you for agreeing. 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The weather, cloudy but nice outside, 58 degrees. That's kind of the high for the day. But we're heating it up in here because Britt and I have been hanging out for the last hour, but we're not alone anymore.
1: No, we are not. We are joined by Maggie Corey, the executive director here at Radio Milwaukee, for a challenge hour.
0: Yay! Wait, before we talk about a challenge hour, let's walk that back. Maggie Corey came back. How long ago did you come back to help lead this org?
2: July 2025.
0: All right. And it is October 2026, and we've had some changes in leadership. It's always good to grow and to reorganize, and we have a very exciting announcement. Instead of just saying Executive Director Maggie Corey, I mean, it's official.
1: Yes.
2: Official.
1: Official.
0: Yay!
2: We crossed out interim and just made it Executive Director, and I'm so excited.
0: We are too. Thank goodness for pulling your weight enough where we could take the interim off. We were waiting and waiting and waiting. No, congratulations.
2: Thank
0: I couldn't
2: you.
0: Think of a better human, a smarter person, someone who really thinks about the community first ahead of your own personal needs for where you want this organization to go. Because that doesn't always happen with the leaders. Sometimes you get leaders and that they have their own pet projects and they stray from your mission. But Maggie is super focused on our mission here. So
2: yeah, well, you're going to make me cry.
1: So. Well, it's so true. And you know what? I think you have some thank yous because of all of the amazing work that you have been doing and will continue to do here at Radio Milwaukee.
2: I do have some thank yous, and I was really making sure that people would show up for this challenge hour. My friends and family, they know how much I love this place and how much I believe in our mission, and I was really excited to get to make it official. So a big thank you to Amanda in Whitefish Bay, Lily in Glendale, hey Lily, and Glenn in Fox Point.
0: Yay.
2: Thank you so much for getting the challenge hour started. I love hearing from friends and family, but also the great thing about Radio Milwaukee, I started here as the membership manager in 2016, became the development director, took a little break and came back. But what I really love is that I know that every gift matters, mm-hmm. and that the future that we're building for this organization and for the community of Milwaukee is only strong when you, the listener, call to contribute at 414-892-7970.
0: So digging into this challenge hour, Maggie, how much are you throwing down that we need to match?
2: Yikes. Should I say this number out loud?
0: Yes.
2: We're doing $3,000 with...
0: What? So, get out.
2: So my parents, who both were nonprofit leaders in Milwaukee, thanks mom and dad for helping to contribute to the challenge hour to make this big total. Shout out to my husband, Aaron, who is getting lumped into this Corey challenge hour, even though he's a Steinbach.
0: We love him still.
2: And we really wanted to make a big splash with that $3,000. So what that means is we will not hand over that money until it's matched by the community.
1: Yes, and if you want to splash around in the pool with us, you can call us at 414-892-7970 to donate, or you can go online and donate at radiomilwaukee.org/donate.
0: The super cool thing about these challenge hours is all the great thank you goodies are still up for grabs. So Bliffert Lumber and Hardware, anyone who gives today during this challenge hour gets a $10 gift card. 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It's very whimsical and makes me very happy. So we've got a couple calls in so far, but $3,000 in an hour is nothing to sneeze at. What does that even mean? I don't know. Do you sneeze at things that are unimportant?
2: I don't think so.
0: I'm going to have to look at the origin of that.
2: Not here in a tight studio with
0: Please, no
2: people
0: sneeze.
2: That I don't want to spread germs to, but we are trying to spread Love and positivity.
1: Love it. Love it.
0: 414-892-7970 or give online
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0: It is a challenge hour, friends. What's up? Let's hear from you now. It's Four Non Blondes on Nothing But 90s.

0: Brim Full of Asha from Corner Shop. The only thing that's more popular that song, Britt, is the Fatboy Slim remix, which was all over the radio and the clubs.
1: Oh, yeah. I listen to Fatboy Slim remixes any day.
0: Mm-hmm.
1: It doesn't need to be the 90s.
0: No, it does not. Thank goodness he's still making music today.
1: Yes.
0: It's the fall membership drive. 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
2: Hello.
0: Who's throwing down a $3,000 challenge hour, which is triple what we usually have to raise. So this is the moment for you to give and get your dollars doubled. 414-892-7970. We have some thank yous to get to. Should we start with DJ PJ?
2: Hey, DJ PJ, who's over here?
0: Welcome back to the air, Hannah, my friend. Who do you have to thank today?
3: Kara in Alexandria, Virginia.
2: And what does Kara say?
3: Radio Milwaukee's future is in amazing hands.
0: Oh, because Maggie Corey's our executive director. Yay. Official. Yay.
2: And Kara's someone I used to babysit. So
0: that's amazing.
2: That's great that she still thinks.
1: This is a multi-generational station right here. Yeah. Seriously. Everything. I mean, and it's not even just with people that call in and support and people that we know, but even with the businesses we support, family businesses, mm-hmm. multi-generational, it just spans, you know? And I also want to give these thank yous as well. Kelsey and Tosa, she says, we love you, Maggie and Hannah, a.k.a. DJ PJ, and Missy K in Milwaukee. We love you, Maggie, and the whole Radio Milwaukee team and community.
2: Thanks, friends.
0: 414-892-7970. Let the Corey family and friends welcome you into that level of membership that's right for you. 90% of people listening have never given before, and this is really a great chance for you 90%ers to jump on board. If you're thinking, what is my $10 a month donation gonna even do or matter? Well, during these hours it matters in a huge way, because if we can't raise $3,000, we don't get that big old check from the challenge hours. And I know that it's important to say.
1: And also, you know, we talk a lot about the organizations we support, what happens here at Radio Milwaukee, but, you know, sometimes you want to hear it from the horse's mouth. So I've got to ask Maggie here, what does Radio Milwaukee mean to you? Because, I mean, you're not just throwing down $3,000 because, you know, it doesn't matter, right?
2: Yeah.
1: So what does Radio Milwaukee mean to you and the Corey family?
2: Well, what I think is really cool, and you talk about kind of the intergenerational aspect, is that I was in college when Radio Milwaukee was started. I was living in Madison. And when I'd come home, my parents had this incredible station, and driving around in the car when they'd pick me up from the Badger bus station. And I was like, what is this? Like, Milwaukee has never had this.
0: Mm-hmm.
2: And so I think for me, originally, it was just like incredible amounts of music discovery. 2007, 2008, music discovery was a very different world. You know, there was a lot of like burned CDs and Napster and my iPod.
0: Yes.
2: Right. But it was like Radio Milwaukee was this friend that would burn a really good CD for you, and you could just trust that you were going to find a great artist. So for me, it originally meant music discovery. And then Missy K, who just gave a donation, I worked with her. We had just moved back from New York. My husband and I were trying to figure out what living in Milwaukee meant for me now as I was an adult. And Radio Milwaukee became this place of discovering things, not just discovering the music, but discovering the places that we want to go out to eat, the events we wanted to go to, feeling proud of our city, which was, you know, not always something that I felt. And then MK, who gave, I worked with her, and then I became a contributing member because the peer pressure that she and my friend Carolyn had when we were working together, and the t-shirt. I wanted the t-shirt. I wanted to be part of this community. So then it became part of my career. And so Radio Milwaukee has always meant this moment of discovery, championing Milwaukee, making me feel proud of the place that I live and, you know, grew up in. And so, yeah. And now I'm happy to be leading it.
1: And, you know, it's thank you so much, Maggie, for that. And we all have our own stories and what Milwaukee means to us. But Milwaukee means something to you. Radio Milwaukee means something to you. And because we do, you can call us at 414-892-7970 or go online at radiomilwaukee.org/donate.
0: That phone number one more time, Miss Britt.
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0: Nailed it.
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0: stories that stick with you. This is Uniquely Milwaukee. In our lives, there are artists who help shape our world. Their creativity is a gift that forms memories and feelings we'll always cherish. In this episode of Uniquely Milwaukee, Paola Lovo celebrates Latine Heritage Month by honoring renowned Mexican singer-songwriter Juan Gabriel.
1: Juan Gabriel feels like an apapacho, a hug for the soul and a soundtrack for any occasion. He accompanies you in moments of celebration. And in moments of heartbreak. An artist born in the 1950s in Michoacán, Mexico, how's it that I, a late 20s Midwest-born Latina, resonate so much with him? Maybe it's the vulnerability that emerges in his music, or watching all those concerts on DVD that my dad would play late into the night in the sala. Maybe it's just my chance to connect with my abuela and hear her own stories through the music. There's always a story. The possibilities are endless. I grew up playing in a mariachi and wanted to learn and play as much ranchera music as my family would recognize. Ay, ay, ay. Juan Gabriel, like Mexican Costa Rican singer-songwriter Chavela Vargas, were icons that didn't fit the mold of what was expected of them. Never revealing too much, but leaving interviewers wondering with,
2: dicen que lo que se ve no se pregunta, mijo.
1: I love that about him. This disinterest in giving people a label to place on him, take me as I show you. I knew I wasn't alone in my admiration of him, so I put a call out to the community. I had so many feelings and thoughts on what Juan Gabriel represented for me. I wanted to know what he represented for others. And I found my answers from these stories, like from Maria Elena.
3: When you listen to his music, you can literally feel the vibration of that emotion that he was transmitting through his voice. It means heritage. It means connection. It means surpassing beyond this physical world.
1: And Miguel.
4: Love and heartbreak and joy and desire, but also loss and melancholy too. Dancing.
1: Even with Mara.
5: Juan Gabriel significa llorar con eres niña por tu primer amor platónico, por ese niño que nunca te hizo caso.
1: He brings you to tears when that boy didn't pay you any mind as a schoolgirl. And with Alexa.
6: I don't think it was until I was going through heartbreak that his song Amor Eterno kind of really registered with me, and it helped me through my process, and it helped me grieve my love and just remember the good times.
1: We can even travel in time, like with Tiana.
7: Sitting on my grandfather's lap, listening to his music, helping him reverse the cassette tapes again so he can listen to the song, watching him and my grandmother in the kitchen swaying in our little 600 square foot apartment where everything was easy.
1: Hearing their own experiences with Juan Gabriel made me realize we all listen to his music because it connects us. It brings together generations. We are back home either in our grandparents' house or in our homeland hundreds of miles away. He brought us all to one another and taught us that life is meant to live and enjoy while we can.
2: Vivir y vivir bien, aprendiendo, sabiendo, sirviendo, amando, respetando y aceptando y perdonando a la gente como es.
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0: 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We are in a challenge hour. Corey, family and friends throwing down $3,000, but we just have to raise it from you guys $1 at a time before we can get that big check. 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
1: Yes. 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And we have a whole flurry of thank yous coming in from people trying to help us get to our goal to get that check for $3,000.
0: I'm loving it. Let's do some thank yous, pals.
2: All right, I got a few here. Amy and Tosa, thank you for helping Rosie walk to school today so we could be here early. Sheila in Milwaukee, thank you, Sheila. Mel in Fort Collins, Colorado.
0: Oh, yes.
2: Thanks, Mel and Kevin. And the one and only Stephen in Hoboken, New Jersey, who is on a flight with my husband right now. So way to prioritize. I haven't gotten a phone call yet from my husband. So if you're listening.
0: He's sleeping already.
2: And then our incredible grants manager, Katie. Thank you. A really important one. Maddie says she's supporting DJ PJ. This is for Hannah, not Maggie. So great job, DJ PJ. Do you have any thank yous, DJ PJ?
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0: Oh, that's so wonderful. 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
2: Hi, Dory.
0: You always bring in the best energy when you do these challenge hours, and you kind of set yourself up for success by letting your friends and family know that you're doing this. But I have to think that there's a lot of members out there that don't know you personally but are inspired by your generosity.
2: That would also
0: like to get their dollars doubled.
2: Well, if you're feeling extra energetic today and feeling extra generous, and because you love Radio Milwaukee and our music discovery and community stories, join in on the challenge hour. I'd love to have Hannah, DJ PJ, read your name on the air by calling 414-892-7970.
1: And don't forget, because of our day sponsor, Blifford Lumber and Hardware, anyone who gives any amount at the $5 level all the way up to the $42 VIP level, that's once a month, or $500 a month at that VIP level too, you can get a $10 gift card to Blifford Lumber. And then you can also be entered to win a $100 gift card. Anybody that gives any amount for Lowlands Group, which has some really great restaurants.
0: Yeah, we have these daily specials during each shift. We've got something special and unique in this hour. You can feed your belly with possible winning a gift card for some of the great restaurants in our area that Lowlands Group runs. You can also maybe feed that need to do a little home improvement using that Blifford gift card. But really what you're doing is teaching people around you how to care about community, be philanthropic, and keep things that are special to you in the city going strong. And that's what we need as a community-powered radio station today.
2: Yes, we do. And I think that idea of, you know, not taking something for granted. We do not take your generosity for granted. And we're just incredibly excited when we get that one phone call, when we get those two phone calls. It means so much to us. And I hope you don't take Radio Milwaukee for granted. I think we all really came to this realization when we knew that federal funding was getting cut. But this is our first year where we're actually affected by those mm-hmm. budget cuts. And that represents 6% of our budget. It's not a small thing. And so our community has done a great job at stepping up, but we need that continued support to be able to keep doing what we're doing.
0: We have less than a half hour to collect more of your donations to hit that $3,000 mark. Two ways to give.
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0: It's a challenge hour, pals. Let's go.
4: The afternoon drive is a mindset. Cool breeze on a hot day. Movie theater popcorn on an empty stomach. The drop on a roller coaster. The freedom of possibility and the promise of tomorrow. Let the music move you from the hour 2 p.m. to 4 hours later, 6 p.m. My name is Carol Ann, and I invite you to the getaway of a lifetime every Monday through Friday on the afternoon drive. 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

0: Fade Into You from the one and only Mazzy Star. 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Maggie Corey is here throwing down a $3,000 challenge. Britt's also here, and we've got some thank yous.
1: Yeah, I have my friend Julie in Winnetka, Illinois. Thanks, Julie and family.
2: And we also have a thank you for Emily in St. Francis and Richard in Milwaukee, listening for a long time. Congrats, Maggie. Also, Richard, you inspired this awesome conversation about Richard Cheese in the studio on the break, by the way. So thank you for doing that. But you know what? I think one of the big pieces here is that Radio Milwaukee 88.9, you know, and even Hyphen, just that whole umbrella, the organization has been around since 2007. Mm-hmm. And I know that I was introduced to the station by my dad. I got into his car and we were listening to Radio or 88.9. He was like, there's this new station on. It's really good. And I just remember listening to that. And that's how I discovered new music for most of my high school and like college, my college career. And so there are so many other things that, you know, I'm looking forward to as a mom. One of those things being introducing music from the station to my kiddo, who is almost one. And I've been doing that ever since the day she was born. Mm. So this whole intergenerational piece of, you know, what we do at Radio Milwaukee, we want to continue doing that here for this generation and for the next.
0: That's so beautiful. 414-892-7970, because you realize that this is the kind of organization that you can bring the whole family into, whether it's discovering music or hearing about stories about organizations doing cool things or just feeling a sense of community. 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Thanks for sharing that, Britt. That's really special. We've got DJ PJ taking a much needed break from being on the mic fundraising, but it's exactly what you're doing right now.
1: Yeah.
0: Teaching your kids about philanthropy.
1: Yeah. And I think about a lot of, I think what drew me to Radio Milwaukee in the first place, from a listener, a member, and then an employee, I think aligns a lot with what I think about with parenting. Like, when I started at Radio Milwaukee in 2016, my oldest was like 9 months old. I got to bring him to his first session. It was really important. I got to take him to Rock the Green. Having these like experiences in the communities around music was really important to me, and it's still really important to me. It's also thinking about like, what are the things that you want to cultivate in a community, in a person, in your family? Curiosity, open-mindedness, compassion, committing to your community. And so I just love that I can find all of that with Radio Milwaukee. 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

0: 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Thank you.
1: Clapping, clapping, clapping. From arguably one of the best MTV Unplugged sessions of all times, it's Nirvana with Lake of Fire. I'm Dori Zori. You're tuned into the Fall Membership Drive, nothing but 90s with the playlist, and mornings get support from Ellen Becker Investment Group and Bartolotta Restaurants. We've got the Corey Family Challenge. If you're just tuned in, our newly named executive director, Maggie Corey, is throwing down a $3,000 challenge, and we are so close to running out of time to meet this challenge. We've got $824 left to raise. That's three people.
2: So specific.
1: Giving yeah. Math is specific. We've got three people given $20 a month. Could help get us there. RadioMilwaukee.org/donate. We also have some thank yous. Do we have some thank yous?
3: Yes.
1: Let's do it.
2: We'll let DJ PJ do this special one.
4: Grayson, New York, proud of Maggie saying hi to the Corey crew.
2: Nice. Thanks, Gracie. That's Aunt Gracie. Hannah, how can someone give a donation? What should they call?
4: 414-892-7970.
1: And what are you reading that number off of right now?
4: Paper.
1: Oh, not a pumpkin?
4: Oh, pumpkin.
2: Pumpkin.
1: Tis the season. Britt, we've had a great hour. We've had a lot of generous people giving, but with just a few $100 left to raise, I would hate for the Corey family to walk away without being able to hand over this check. So I know this is your last break. Thank you for your time and energy this morning, but one more from the heart pitch.
3: Yeah, and I love being here. 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
1: Yes.

0: 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All right, we got to end this challenge, and we do have some thank yous.
1: Jay's
0: doing some final totals. I think I heard the phone ring
1: yes,
0: again.
1: Yes, so okay, we'll take it.
0: We're going.
1: What I just first want to say is I'm glad that I'm part of a large Irish Catholic family, so there were lots of people to ask for money from my friends and family, and that guilt is part of our love language. So thanks to all the family that contributed. Carolyn in Lyons, Colorado. Thanks, cousin. Ray and Pam in Sleepy Hollow, New York. Beth in South Pasadena, California. My friend Nydia, who's in Tulsa. Andy and Katie in Ann Arbor, Michigan. Bula Boo in Arkdale, Wisconsin. And Doris in Germantown, our lovely Doris. Chris in Milwaukee. Thank you so much, Chris. I don't think we know each other, but appreciate your contribution.
0: We'd like to thank Steven in Milwaukee, who wants to give a shout out to Adler, who's lurking in the hallways right now. That one's for you, buddy. Shout out to Jennifer in Shorewood for giving. Also in Shorewood, Diana showed up and said, congrats, Maggie. Maggie and Hannah are killing it on the air for sure.
1: Really, this one's exciting, and Hannah's not in the studio to hear this, but Matt and Tosa, DJ PJ, what's up from your hockey coach, aka Alma's dad. Thanks, Coach Matt.
0: I love that. Cynthia in Francis, St. Francis says, love you, Maggie. The shambong is ready to celebrate whenever you want. Also, shout out to Christy and Bill in Whitefish Bay, who wanted to support our new executive director, Maggie Corey. She will do a great job. I agree.
1: Jesse and Melissa and Tosa, thanks, guys. Kim and Tosa, thanks. Kim and Alice and Hector. Carl and Lisa in Bayside, hey, guys. Sarah in Cedarburg, Christine in Milwaukee, and Rachel in Franklin. I am so incredibly grateful for everyone showing up.
0: You guys, two more. Laura in Eagan, Minnesota gave towards the challenge hour. And Sharon in Menominee Falls says, love supporting Radio Milwaukee and so happy that Maggie is the official executive director. I know our future is in good hands with a woman who can steer this ship in the right direction, stay true to our mission, and most importantly, program and think about our future at Radio Milwaukee with you, our community, in mind. So thank you, Maggie.
1: Thanks, Dory. Sorry. So, Jay, did we do it?
2: We did it!
1: All right. It was a tight one there, that 824 at the end. I was a little scared.
0: But the community came through, and that's
1: incredible.
0: What you guys do, so... Wow. What an incredible hour. But truly, you know, you guys hear these membership drives and you hear these challenge hours. They become successful because of the work that our challenge donors do behind the scenes, rallying your friends and family. And truly, everybody I think that you know showed up today.
1: Yeah, it feels really special. And, you know, as a listener, maybe you think, I can't put down $1,000. I can't put down $500. That's totally okay. And even if you can't contribute just yet, if you spread the word, that is a really big deal for us. We're built by our listeners. We're built by our community. So spread the word.
0: Spread the word. Maggie, go forth and have a wonderful day. Thanks to the Corey family and Aaron for contributing this money to make such an exciting challenge hour.
1: Thanks, Dory.
0: You are dismissed, Maggie. But for the rest of you, it's still membership drive time. 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

0: Girls and Boys from Blur, the band that was around in the 90s that Damon Albarn started. And now he is in Gorillaz, who John and I both got to see last week Thursday.
1: Yes.
0: We went down to Chicago on a school night to see a band play.
1: Took us 4 hours to get there, and he played the melodica. Melodica is the word we were looking for a couple minutes ago. The keyboard that you blow into.
0: Yeah. So special.
1: It's a great way to start out a break, isn't it? Talking about the melodica.
0: Talking about the melodica and our own personal memories that you guys aren't a part of.
1: Yeah. Do you have melodica kind of money? Do you have the kind of money that says I can buy unique instruments? Well, if so, we would love you to transfer some of your melodica budget into becoming a member here at Radio Milwaukee. 414-892-7970. Out of the gate.
0: 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John Adler, it's the fall membership drive. I know you're just getting in the studio after our big challenge hour.
1: Yeah.
0: Our day sponsor today, Bliffert Lumber and Hardware. Anyone who gives any amount is going to get a $10 gift card. And I've got to say, you don't have to be an actual homeowner to find things to spend that on.
1: No, not at all. You might just be making shelves.
0: Mm-hmm.
1: Honestly, three shelves with some brackets. Simple to do. Don't put anything too heavy on it if you're not handy. But oddly enough, the front porch / deck that we had built last year, all the wood came from Bliffert.
0: So, I love that
1: also,
0: so much.
1: Also, I love saying it.
0: Did you know they're a 6th-generation family-owned lumber company proudly serving Wisconsin and communities across Wisconsin since the late 1800s?
1: Whoa.
0: So talk about partnering up with community support that matters. Thank you, Bliffert Lumber, for believing in the programming. We also are teaming up for the morning show, so you have less than a half hour to get your name entered into a drawing for a Lowlands Group $100 gift card. Someone's going to be able to use this at Cafe Hollander, Central, Benelux, or Buck Taban Tavern. How do you get your name in that drawing?
1: Easy. 414-892-7970 or radiomilwaukee.org/donate. Donate.
0: You donate at the level that is right for you, and we will make sure you get the thank you goodies in return. I really like that t-shirt designed by Isabella Flores, our Mayad intern from the summer. It's whimsical. It's inspired by an artist that she loves that makes gig posters. And it's a fun way to wear your supportive community radio around town.
1: It makes you do a double take when you look at it. Because you are, they're animals, but what is, I actually kind of like that it's a shortened MKE for Milwaukee, too. Just it, weird things I like about it.
0: That's the really cool thing about art, is you can look at it, and every time you look at it, you see something different.
1: They look kind of like balloon animals a little bit, but like very realistic balloon animals. It's
0: they
1: a great
0: do.
1: Design. I love the new design. It's a little different than in years past, which also makes it unique.
0: Exactly. You can go to radiomilwaukee.org/donate to see it for yourself, along with the gifts at the other levels. We have a hat and an enamel pin, or you can call and talk to a lovely phone volunteer at 414-892-7970. John Adler, you know, we talk a lot about supporting things in the community so they don't go away. And I truly am so excited that you are here, mostly because I could never listen that long to you on the morning show at 102 because I was here.
1: Exactly.
0: I would listen to you on my way to work. But now we get to work together, and everything that I suspected and knew about you has just been co-signed. You are completely in love with Milwaukee. You are ride or die for the city. You support businesses. You love local music. And you have those connections in the city that are so important as a radio presenter, I think, to have to bring news and information and interviews to our listeners.
1: People I kind of forget that I've known for over 10 years, which is sometimes I was at a show at the Rave this past Saturday, Alkaline Trio and Rise Against, and bumped into some folks that I'm like, oh, I haven't seen you in a couple of years. And at one point, he said to me, he goes, you know, I've known you for like 12 years. I'm like, really? I go, it's 2027. Okay, yeah. So yeah, it's become that point, which I like. I like the point where you lose track of years.
0: Mm-hmm.
1: I'm not very good at keeping track of years anyway as I get older. But I kind of love that where I forget that I knew somebody for over a decade. And that's the case with a lot of things, both musically and local businesses and things like that. That's why it is important to support Radio Milwaukee, because when it, you don't ever want to talk about when something goes away, mm-hmm. but having experience firsthand, it's a lot different from, let's say, a chain restaurant that you can just go to the next town over and get the same thing. This isn't that. This is very different. We're unique personalities. We are out there. We actually, we're not just living on social media. You see our faces. We go to shows. We go to coffee shops. We're at bars. So seeing us on a day-to-day basis is always fun. And seeing you people, you folks, our listeners, on a day-to-day basis is so important to us. So we do love the reciprocal relationship that we have.
0: And you can give some love now by becoming a member by going to radiomilwaukee.org/donate or calling
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0: No skipping
1: a
0: step.
1: Yeah.
0: And not at our age, John.
1: A bunch of locations you can choose from as well. Plus, anyone who gives any amount will automatically be entered to win a $100 gift card only though for the next 15 minutes for Lowlands Group. 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Brunch especially. Mm. Oh, on the weekends, I'm a Bayviewian. I'm a proud Bayviewian. So
0: then you would probably go into Central.
1: Probably Central.
0: With that gift card.
1: With a mouthful of frites.
0: 414-892-7970. You've got some great thank you goodies from Radio Milwaukee. Starting at just $5 a month, you get our cool member sticker. $10 a month, you get our awesome 88.9 Fall Membership Drive t-shirt. And for the next 12 people that give, you also get that gift card for Blifford Lumber. John and I are together for 15 more minutes. It would be so great to get two more people calling on the phones.
1: At least two. Yes, you listening right now, and then somebody that you text to tell them about. And just to tell you how Milwaukee we are, not that this is a contest, but and it's radio, so I have to tell you, you can't just see it in the background because you're not here. We're watching Tommy Boy. I brought a DVD. Aww. I brought DVDs in, and the late Chris Farley wearing his Marquette rugby jacket is playing in the background. I'm trying to inspire this whole 90s feel besides just music. We're just getting movies in there as well. So I know
0: Tommy Likey.
1: Tommy Likey. The great Chris Farley. I went to see Ike Riley a couple weeks ago at the Rave, mm-hmm. and he mentioned that he has a picture, Polaroid picture, of him doing a show on the Marquette campus back in the 90s, and Chris Farley was there prior to him being on SNL.
0: Whoa.
1: Which is a very weird and very Milwaukee thing to talk about, but those are the kind of things we love here, is our Milwaukee ties.
0: And you can help us create Milwaukee memories into the future. We're celebrating our 20th anniversary / birthday next year of bringing you a mix of music and stories and local jams and cool events. You can help that going strong into year 20 by becoming a member. 90% of people listening have never become members before. And we lost 6% of our funding from the loss of the CPB grant.
1: Yes.
0: So if we could even get 6% more people giving, we could really balance that budget in a way that is meaningful, and we could put on some pretty great events for you for our 20th birthday party next year.
1: And last hour, you had somebody from Colorado become a member, as well as New Jersey. I would love one of the two people that we're hoping to get is maybe even out of state.
0: Ooh,
1: that would be fun. 414-892-7970. 414-892-7970. 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Your getting ready to go out jams. Your I am already out jams. Or walking home after whatever you did at night into the morning, eating something probably questionable, jam. where you want to know what you were, well, depending on what you're like in the 90s. Yeah. I don't know. I'm very much obviously internalizing this.
0: Share your musical memories, and I think I'm going to ask John the answer to all those questions in the next break. 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

0: lot of your D lights and your you were talking about the Manchester
1: Happy
0: Sound,
1: Mondays, the 24-hour
0: party
1: blur.
0: People, overwhelming color fast, that whole pocket of a very, very 90s feel. Thank you. Some thank yous here.
1: Yes.
0: Thank you to Ronald in Milwaukee. Want to support this great station. Appreciate it. Thank you. Luke in Mequon listens every day and wanted to support. Thank you both, Luke and Ronald.
1: This is our final break together for this Wednesday of the membership drive because you've been digging the 90s vibes, because you appreciate our connection to the community, because you love how much Milwaukee music we play every hour of the day. That is your reason for supporting. We just need you to jump on board.
0: Yes.
1: Two ways to become a member, John.
0: Dial 414-892-7970. That's 414-892-7970. Or go to radiomilwaukee.org/donate. And Dory, like you were talking about, we love our Milwaukee, but we also, as Milwaukeeans, like bringing people from outside in, which is going to be happening in the near future. I'm very excited about this. I don't know if you guys have been talking about
1: this. We haven't. Drop the news.
0: Okay. Oh, is it a secret?
1: No, we just haven't been talking. Are you talking about today's medium build?
0: Correct. Yeah. This is how not unplanned we are, but like I like bringing surprises in. Medium build, who is playing tonight, is coming in for a live performance here in the studio, though. Just here in the studio. Aaron will be here. Dory, you will be here. I'm going to go get him because we're a very DIY situation that somebody's got to drive them. It's like a kid's sports. So you can't
1: Ken's
0: just
1: like,
0: let
1: I
0: them
1: got
0: walk.
1: The minivan.
0: I got
1: I'll
0: the
1: go
0: minivan.
1: Get
0: I'll go pick him up. So very excited. We don't usually get to do this during the fall membership drive because we have so much going on and so many moving parts, but very excited that Medium Build is going to come here and perform a couple songs acoustically live.
1: What time?
0: With Aaron Wolf. 11 o'clock.
1: Sounds
0: so
1: wonderful.
0: Hang tight. Don't go anywhere. Just whatever meeting you have, put it off till this afternoon. Or even tonight. I won't be offended. I'm on at 6. Don't worry. If you got to schedule your meeting for 6:30 p.m. tonight instead of 11:30, do it because you want to hear this. This is just some of the things that we do, a very small sliver of what we do here at Radio Milwaukee, besides, as you mentioned, the local storytelling, the working with nonprofits. But the exciting part for me, being here a little over a year now, is the studio sessions and bringing in musicians that get to see not only our spot, but our area, our little pocket of Milwaukee. And we get to show them, like, oh, this is down the street is where Summerfest. Oh, I've heard of Summerfest, no matter where they're coming from. So it's a little, it's a point of pride.
1: It is. And a session coming at you live on the air during the membership drive in about an hour with Medium Bill. John, you have to go take off to go get him.
0: Yeah.
1: How can people give between now and then?
0: Very easy. There are people waiting on the phones for you, 414-892-7970. 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
1: Such a great sound, a very 90s sound. And I don't mean to be generic about that, but there's a

0: Toad the Wet Sprocket. All I Want from the album Fear. I was a big Toad the Wet Sprocket fan in high school. I was a total nerd. It's totally true. I also was a Pixies fan, though. That was Where Is My Mind from Surfer Rosa, kicking off the midday show.
1: Were you totally nerds? Nah. Is that what the Toad the Wet Sprocket fans were about?
0: Totally, that's right. It is just after 10 o'clock, launching the midday show. 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We had a challenge on Dory's morning show. Dory had so much fun with that challenge with Maggie. Corey, our new executive director.
1: Yay.
0: She had so much fun that she's sticking around to hang out with me for one more hour.
1: Well, I wanted to let you know that we had so much fun on the morning show that our day sponsor, Bliffert Lumber and Hardware, are giving away a $10 gift card for any donation today, but we do only have like 10 of those left. Ooh. 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You can go to radiomilwaukee.org/donate or, like Aaron said, call 414-892-7970.
0: That's right. You can use that for anything, including like a garden scooper if you need to replant your tulip bulbs that the chipmunks dug up, like me.
1: I'm like, yeah, that seems like a true story.
0: It's a true tale. Give me tips and tricks. How do I get those chipmunks not to like my tulip bulbs? We'll see. Anyway, though, you can totally donate right now. We have 4 open phone lines. Also, radiomilwaukee.org/donate is the way to do it. We've got a really awesome incentive and a special guest adjacent to that incentive dropping by very soon in the next hour. So should we save the incentive chatter?
1: No, I think you should just let everybody know now, just in case.
0: Let her rip. Okay, here we go. So we have something for anyone who is a fan of Medium Build. Medium Build just released his newest album called King of Having Fun, and he's coming to Milwaukee's Turner Hall Ballroom tomorrow night to play a show with Bella White. So we want to give the Medium Build fans in the house something really special. Anyone who's coming in at any amount on the midday show up until 2 o'clock will be entered to win a pair of tickets to tomorrow's Medium Build show with a signed vinyl album of that new record. We'll be choosing 5 winners in total. One of those lucky winners will be upgraded to a VIP experience too, which also includes a pre-show sound check and hang with Medium Build himself.
1: What?
0: Mr. Nick Carpenter.
1: That's so wonderful. What a great opportunity for music lovers to give now by calling 414-892-7970 and then possibly win so many great bonus prizes at 2 p.m.
0: That's right. All right, let's hop to it, everybody. 414-892-7970 to support and also get in on that incentive right now, or go to radiomilwaukee.org/donate. One of the key bands I loved in the 90s was Stereolab. Let's hear some Sybil's Reverie from Emperor Tomato Ketchup. And Belle and Sebastian coming up right after that. 414-892-7970.

0: That's Bella and Sebastian here on 88.9 would get me away from here. I'm dying. I hope that's not the case for you this morning.
1: Dying to get.
0: Yeah.
1: Sorry, I just talking. Maybe you're dying to become part of the community of Radio Milwaukee members.
0: I think that people are. I mean, wait, is that... No, I don't want to do jokes. I was like, no, we're not going to go there. Aaron Wolf's sense of humor is not everyone's sense of humor. But here we go. Belle and Sebastian, one of the formative bands, Scottish tweepop band. I feel like that vibe was kind of like what instigated a lot of artists' sounds in the early aughts as well. So if you're enjoying those vibes this morning, let's hear from you. If you also love discovering old faves that you haven't heard in a while, like Stereolab, going back to Emperor Tomato Ketchup, that was Sibel's Reverie. We want to hear from you. 414-892-7970. 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All right, Dory Zori. We're talking about the levels of giving and thank you goodies and such. We only have 3 days left of our fall membership drive, and the easiest way to help us get to our goal is to become a sustaining member. If you've been a longtime listener and want to keep us around for our next 20 years, we're going to year 20 next year, the best way to do it is just to start out with a sustaining membership. Try it on for size at the $5 a month level, and if you do that, you will get some wonderful goodies, a sticker, the Green Room newsletter, also a $10 gift card from our friends at Blifert Lumber and Hardware, and you'll also be entered to win that pair of tickets to see Medium Build at Turner Hall and a signed vinyl of his new record. He's coming to Turner tomorrow night.
1: And he's coming here at 11 a.m. to do a little live sesh and inspire you to give by calling 414-892-7970. You can also go to radiomilwaukee.org/donate. If you have been a member for a while and really found the value, but now you want to bump up your membership to that VIP level, that rock star level of $42 a month, not only are you going to get all the things Aaron mentioned, but you're also going to get our new t-shirt, our Radio Milwaukee hat, and an enamel pin. But most importantly, an invite to the Studio Milwaukee sessions that we have for the next 12 months. You get to bring a guest with you. We've had 19 Studio Milwaukee sessions already this year, from new and upcoming artists like Twin and Joby Riccio to Bartice Strange, Tank and the Bangas.
0: The Beths.
1: My goodness. What a wonderful variety of sessions that we have throughout the course of the year. New music discovery and some of your all-time favorites. In fact, one of the biggest sessions that you booked over the last couple of years was, I think, Craig Finn always brings in a lot of people.
0: Jeff Tweedy
1: was here.
0: He was here. I mean, yeah, there have been some really amazing ones. Grace Potter was here. That was pretty incredible.
1: She's so fun.
0: Yeah, we have no shortage of sessions. And honestly, in the fall, it gets busier. So I've got lots of things on the back burner right now. We just announced Sylvan Esso will be playing here next week, exactly 1 week. So you can be part of the audience if you sign up for that VIP membership right now. $42 a month really goes a long way here at the station. It's money we can count on. So if you can afford that right now, that would mean the world to us. And you'll also get invites to all the sessions to come. We do about 30 plus a year, I want to say. So that's like 30 shows. When you think about it, that's like a wonderful value for what you're doing. And you're also supporting what we do here at Radio Milwaukee. So let's hear from you right now, 414-892-7970. or you can donate online at radiomilwaukee.org/donate. Music from Death Cab for Cutie. Back when they first started, we're going to hear something from Something About Airplanes. President of What is coming up right after this.
2: Sometimes there's a beginning of a beard that shows up late in the afternoon on the face of someone who has not shaved since morning. 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Now that's the 5 o'clock shadow I'm referring to. I'm Carol Ann, and every weekday at 5 p.m. I bring you something you can rely on. A song that's so good, you have to hear it twice. The second time will always be a new rendition from a different artist. The 5 o'clock shadow receives support from Outpost Co-op Grocery Store and Maxi's.

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1: I'm WUWM education reporter Catherine Kokel. Every day, around 650 yellow buses like this one transport thousands of students to Milwaukee public schools. But as the war in Iran has caused diesel prices to skyrocket, the cost to fill up one of these buses has gone from about $260 to over $450. David Fiferic directs transportation services for MPS. He explains that the district agrees to three-year contracts with private bus companies. Those companies buy fuel based on average or benchmark fuel prices for the year.
2: Just because diesel prices go up, it is not necessarily a dollar for dollar or cent for cent increase on our costs.
1: But last year, that fuel cost benchmark in one MPS contract was $4.14. That's less than the cost for regular gas today. When fuel costs exceed the benchmark, the district needs to pay a gas surcharge to the bus company.
2: Where we're at right now, we're anticipating a $3.4 to $4 million cost factor that we didn't anticipate because prices for diesel have never hit this high.
1: To cut costs, this year MPS consolidated some bus stops and eliminated 150 bus routes. MPS is also rolling out electric buses. It has 50 electric buses right now and will add another 100 in the next 2 years. Catherine Kokel, 89.7 WUWM, Milwaukee's NPR.
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If I

0: a seasonally appropriate song called Your Ghost from Kristen Hirsch. You might remember her from Throwing Muses. She's been in Milwaukee a few times doing solo stuff. I know there's a lot of deep Kristen Hirsch fans here in Milwaukee. Also American Football, who was just through town playing Turner Hall Ballroom. And Death Cab for Cutie. It's the 90s. Fall membership drive. 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I'm here with Dory Zori. I've got music from The Cure and New Order coming up just to pick things up a little bit. 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
0: Dang.
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0: That's right, or your front.
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0: I believe there's a business that rented it out to have their annual meeting all week long. 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
1: 100%. Yeah. Some of the things that I love about what we do that are non-music, we have underwriting messages for nonprofits and also our uniquely Milwaukee stories that Kim Shine puts together. It just highlights so many folks doing great things in the Milwaukee community that you might not have known about if it had not been for her, a little glint in the eye saying, oh, I think this would appeal to our listeners, our community, and telling you all about something new or maybe something that's been there, someone that's been there for a long time doing good work in Milwaukee. If you also appreciate Uniquely Milwaukee, also hearing about our nonprofit partners through our underwriting messages, if that's something that makes Radio Milwaukee special to you, we want to hear from you right now. 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And also, I think it's really cool that we've partnered up with WUWM to kind of add another layer of stories, kind of fluff up what we're doing and like add another element. 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
0: Instead of really kind of holding everything that we do separate from the community, we find strength in partnering together, especially with other public media in the city. And this new partnership with WUWM has been so wonderful. Maybe you've heard some of their stories on the air. If you're a fan of WUWM, you've also heard our stories over there. And it's just ways for public radio and listeners to be able to lift each other up, because this is the time of our lives where it is so much smarter to come together and support each other than just try to do your own work in a bubble. And because you appreciate that, become an executive producer of these stories, I like to say, by becoming a member at whatever level is right for you. Membership starts at just $5 a month, and you'll get that Bliffert gift card that you get to go spend on some lumber, hardware, gardening tools, whatever you want. We'll send that to you as a thank you gift when you call 414-892-7970.
1: Yeah, very well said. 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
1: 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Same.
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0: Nothing but the best for y'all. That's Kiss from a Rose from Seal. All right, we're doing all 90s for the fall membership drive. 414-892-7970 to support or go to radiomilwaukee.org/donate. Be like Bruce in Oak Creek, who just came through. Bruce, thank you so much for coming through during the fall drive. It is, we got 3 days left. Basically, we're hoping to end this on Friday. Bruce is picking up a Blifert gift card. 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And also, Bruce is entered to win a pair of tickets to see Medium Build at Turner Hall Ballroom tomorrow night, along with a signed vinyl of Medium Build's latest album, King of Having Fun. 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
1: Hey.
0: Hey. All right, Nick, it's so nice to have you here. What a nice treat.
1: Thanks for having me.
0: Yeah.
1: I'm loving 90s Pledge Drive month.
0: Oh, we're programming some songs from you too. We're talking some deep cuts, so stay tuned to hear that. But Nick, I want to talk about your new record. King of Having Fun is basically celebrating its 1 month-ish birthday. So what's been your favorite memory of this whole month so far after the release? What's like a highlight for you?
1: Well, we just started touring it. Obviously, we're playing the Turner Ballroom tomorrow night, but I think that first night of tour just sort of blew me away, realizing that a month in, people had sponged it and were screaming the lyrics back. And I don't know, you make music in a vacuum, and you hand it over to, you know, suits at the label, and you hope that people get it and want to scream it at you. So that's just pretty gratifying to get out there in the world and see it working.
0: Yeah, I like that term, sponged it.
1: Yeah, right? Because, I mean, I listen to music constantly, but I'm not always soaking it up, right? Mm-hmm. Sometimes I'll literally say, I'm going to put my ears on that. Like, I just want to know what people are up to, right? I'm like, I got to catch up with, well, okay, I'm going to listen to Swag because I just need to know what Justin, like, who is he stealing from? Like, right, what are we doing here, right? And I'm like, yeah. Oh, that's pretty good, you know? But this is not where you live with it. And there's a difference. I feel like, speaking of 90s music, like those are the tunes we lived with because it was on the radio when you're a kid. There's just like stuff you live in.
0: Yeah.
1: And I think because of the digital menu we have now, it's just so much. It's hard to like get it in your bones.
0: 100%. Yeah. So I did some research. You are like a 90s kid. You were born in what, 91?
1: 91.
0: So yeah, we've got some pivotal 90s sounds programmed by Nick coming up. But you are going to play us a song from King of Having Fun, which I want to talk about a tiny bit, like as a lead up. It's about getting sober, mental health, recovering, being present, and taking a new path. And this is just one album full of some really intense moments. So when did you know when it was like all completed for you?
1: I don't know when you know. I think you just write a bunch, and then I do really well with boundaries. I need to have the bumpers going at bowling, you know? Like, and so I had like 50 ideas, and I booked a studio for a week and told the boys, put your ears on these 50-ish ideas and we'll see what happens. So we got in and cut 20 of them, and 20 got whittled down to the 12, 13 that made the record. So I just, sometimes I need people to be like, you're done. It's done. Quit poking it.
0: Yeah, that's like a producer kind of vibe.
1: Yeah.
0: Okay, well, we're going to hear one of those songs from the new record, King of Having Fun. Nick Carpenter from Medium Build is here playing tomorrow night at Turner Hall Ballroom. Just a little reminder that we are on during the Fall Fun Drive, and anyone coming in at any amount right now will be entered to win a pair of tickets to Medium Build's show at Turner Hall Ballroom, and a signed vinyl of this new record, which you're going to play a track from. And which song did you, actually, I should remind people the phone number first.
1: Yeah.
0: Business first. 414-892-7970 is the number to call, or you can donate also at radiomilwaukee.org/donate. Once again, that's 414-892-7970 or radiomilwaukee.org/donate. Nick from Medium Build is going to play us a song. What did you choose to grace us with?
1: I think I'll play Home Depot, which is sort of my little love letter to 90s country music. and sort of all the dads in every garage and carport, wherever they are.
0: Mm-hmm. All right, this goes out to all of them. 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The number is 414-892-7970. 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

0: Yeah. Amazing. That's Medium Build live on the Midday Show here on 88.9. And that song's called Home Depot. Nick Carpenter, thank you.
1: Thank you.
0: Yeah. So since releasing King of Having Fun, you know, this is a really deep, intense album about overcoming a lot of challenges personally. Has anyone, like your fans, past friends, family members, reached out to you and told you how much the sentiment of this record means to them?
1: Oh, yeah, loads of people. I think the fan base usually reflects what you're talking about. And so I have noticed a lot more like middle-aged dudes showing up at the show than ever before. I think just because I'm just talking about that kind of stuff and those guys, you know, having like last night, some buddies came to the show in Detroit and like, these are like guys nearing 40. They have jobs and lives and kids, and you can just see the little tears in their eye being like, you say the stuff that I can't say. Yeah. You know, and I think that Home Depot song obviously is a little bit of a joke and maybe a bit of a stab at the Steve character, but I think there's so many Midwestern men who don't say anything ever about anything real. And so if that's my kind of call to action, is just I'll be the sensitive guy that sort of yells his journal, and then if a real quiet workaholic guy wants to come to the show and just sort of point at it and he doesn't have to actually say it, then my work is effective, I guess.
0: All right. The power of suggestion.
1: Yeah, right.
0: Indeed. Okay, so you grew up, was in Nashville, or Georgia, actually.
1: Yeah, outside of Atlanta.
0: Yeah, you lived in Nashville for a second, and also Alaska, Anchorage. You know, are there any stations, speaking of radio stations, since we're in Fall Membership Drive, a number is 414-892-7970 to support. Are there any pivotal stations that really turned you on to key songs, formative sounds, anything, you know, like a little shout out to public radio?
1: Well, WPLN in Nashville was my first sort of home base where I worked out in Nashville, but I lived in Murfreesboro, which is the college town just outside. And so every day I'd catch my Fresh Air with Terry Gross. I'd catch, you know, it was my introduction, like being a freshman in college and just having it stuck on there and becoming like I pledged and I got socks and I, you know, I got my little card. Mm-hmm. And that was a big moment for me. And then when I moved to Anchorage, our station there is called KNBA. And that became like a place where I would go every couple months and show my work. I just had like an open invite from the DJ. He was like, anytime you have new stuff, come on, we'll play it and let people know what you're up to. And it was just changed my life, honestly. So I'm a big fan of public radio. I am not just here for the money, you know. I really do love, I mean, the power of music. And the music, you know, the stuff that you're kind of forced is maybe the wrong language, but when something is just on, what you do with it rather than when you put it on by choice or shuffle and you can skip. There's something powerful about something just being on. And we my roommate, who is named Steve and went to Marquette, he keeps the kitchen. He installed a kitchen radio so that I think it's for the dog, but also I think it's for him. It's just like, yeah, always have the radio on. Mm-hmm. And it's always on some funky college station. It's playing crazy stuff just to keep his brain fresh, you know?
0: Mm-hmm. Yeah, the power of discovery, right?
1: Yeah.
0: Yeah, it pops up in so many ways as a creative, too. Some of these songs you might have stored in your memory. You'll be like sitting down to write or play something and be like, where did that come from? And yeah, all these things build up, right?
1: Yeah, or you accidentally write a hit song. write a song and you're like, oh, I actually stole that. You know, it's like, wait, I haven't heard that song for 10 years.
0: Mm-hmm.
1: It's like George Harrison writing... there's all sorts of people that sit down, write a song they think is theirs, and they're like, wait, actually, mm-hmm, this was a pop song from when I was a kid.
0: Everything's recycled.
1: Yeah.
0: That's right. 414-892-7970 to support independent radio. We're talking about how important it is, especially during the fall drive season. 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Nick from Medium Build is here. And next up, we're going to program some songs that were influences to you in the 90s. You're talking about Dave Matthews Band. And we picked Ants Marching.
1: It was just the iconic. I remember hearing that drum. That's when that snare came on. Mm-hmm. My dad had the record this was on. Well, I think he recorded it twice, but Under the Table and Dreaming. And I hear that snare and I can like smell my dad's cologne. Like, I can smell him getting ready for work.
0: Mm-hmm.
1: And I think that kind of stuff you can't uncouple, right? Even if I can be like, I don't know. I'm sure in college I was like, Dave Matthews is not cool. I need to go look for other stuff, right? After being obsessed with it in high school. And now I've returned. I'm a Dave Matthews apologist. I saw him at Newport Folk Fest. He was incredible. He's insane. I just love him. And it is the sound of the 90s. Like, just white dudes moaning in weird ways that shouldn't, you know what I mean? Like, there was we let some acoustic guys do a lot in the 90s.
0: Indeed, there was a lot of that singer-songwriter stuff, which influences your own stuff.
1: It really did. Know? Yeah, it was informative.
0: It all comes back.
1: Yeah, but I'm like listening to that and like Belle Biv DeVoe, you know, I'm like, I was like in my room dancing and doing my little routines, and then also like, yeah, crying and listening to David Gray and Dave Matthews.
0: Well, we got David Gray coming up too in a moment, but let's hear from you right now. 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We'll be right back with Nick from Medium Build. We're going to play Ants Marching. It is kind of a DJ takeover here from Medium Build. So let's get into it. Dave Matthews Band here on 88.

0: 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Ticket information can be found at futureurbanleaders.org. 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I'm here with Nick Carpenter from Medium Build. And his manager, if he wants to hang out too. 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Nick, you've got some thank you.
1: Oh, I do. I really do. I got to give a shout out to Marlene in Henderson, Nevada.
0: Nice.
1: Wow. All the way from over there, huh?
0: Yeah. We've got listeners everywhere.
1: Ellen in Whitefish Bay.
0: Yeah.
1: And we've also got Meta in Whitefish Bay, who said, I've been listening for years, especially love all of the DJ's music programming. Thank you for listening, Meta. We're glad to have you.
0: Heck yeah. Amazing.
1: Don't you guys remember, if you call in 414-892-7970 and make a little pledge, you might get some free tickets to see me and my band Medium Build playing tomorrow night at the Turner Hall Ballroom, and maybe some signed vinyl.
0: What? You're going to sign those things?
1: I guess.
0: Heck yeah.
1: My wrist and the Sharpies do what they do. I have no clue.
0: Well, I think you're going to create some magic. And yeah, we've got anyone coming in at any amount right now will be entered to win a pair of tickets to see Nick, Medium Build, tomorrow night at Turner Hall Ballroom. He's playing with Bella White, and get a signed vinyl. And also, you might be in the running for a VIP experience with Medium Build, which includes watching the sound check and hanging out. So I don't know, you're gonna make your new BFF tomorrow.
1: Yeah, watch, see behind the scenes, see what like six sleep deprived people do when they find some Uncrustables. And
0: that reminds me of the 90s so much. Uncrustables. Okay, 414-892-7970, radiomilwaukee.org/donate. Now is the time to come through with your support. And Nick is so kindly programming this hour with me. And you picked Duncan Sheik, R.I.P.
1: R.I.P.
0: The great Duncan Sheik. He was my first interview I ever did, by the way.
1: No way.
0: Yes, way.
1: How sweet was he?
0: The college newspaper, he was the sweetest.
1: Yeah.
0: He called me on the phone, and we talked for like over half an hour, and he was just so nice.
1: Yeah. Talk about a guy that I don't think expected to have a hit song.
0: Right?
1: And then just totally wrote it. I mean, Spring Awakening, like just what a genius. What a lovely, lovely cat.
0: Yeah, he seemed like genuinely a sweet guy. Just wrote one of the most catchy songs, I think, of the 90s. Mm. We're going to hear it right now. I'm Barely Breathing from Duncan Sheik. We'll also get into more picks from Nick of Medium Build, who's here with us. What's the number again to call to support?
1: 414-892-7970.
0: All right, let's hear from you right now. Duncan Sheik is up next.
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0: 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Nick Carpenter from Medium Build is joining me here to program some great songs. You're taking me back.
1: I am also just in the back of a 1995 RAV4 when I hear all these tunes. On my way to something I don't know, probably. You know, mom just throws you in the car and you got to go.
0: Mm-hmm.
1: That's sort of the program.
0: That's right. You were probably like three in 1994, right?
1: Yeah.
0: You're little.
1: Yeah.
0: But that's, yeah, it's taking us back to those formative years, those formative experiences. And if you appreciate being sent back there to those formative years, curated by Nick from Medium Build. Let's show him some love. 414-892-7970 or radiomilwaukee.org/donate. This is some special stuff here. I feel like having a live musical guest on the Midday Show doesn't always happen too often. So I'm really enjoying having you here. And you have some thank yous.
1: I am honored to be here at Radio Milwaukee. And we've got to say a couple thank yous. First to Jack. In Milwaukee.
0: Yes.
1: Come on, Jack. I mean, I can't believe that there's only one Jack in Milwaukee, but this is him. We found him and he is donating. So thank you, Jack. And then we've got our good buddy Nolan in Slinger. He says, love the selection of music, local focus, and the good vibes. Nolan, thank you for the good vibes, sir.
0: Yeah, it's all good vibes when you're supporting us. It really warms our heart knowing that you're helping us stay strong. We're going into our 20th year next year, so your support helps keep us strong. We've got lots of thank you goodies to throw back at you when you sign up for a sustaining membership. We've got our new t-shirt, a new hat. Also, if you want to come in at the VIP level, $42 a month, you'll get all those goodies, plus invites to all our Studio Milwaukee sessions. The next ones we got coming up are Sylvan Esso and Ian Sweet, so you'll want to be there. Come in at 414-892-7970 or radiomilwaukee.org/donate. And also want to point out, Nick, you're here especially because you're on tour.
1: Yeah.
0: You've got a show coming up tomorrow night at Turner Hall Ballroom. You've got a new album out called King of Having Fun. It's been out for about a month now. And we want to send people to see your show tomorrow. So we're doing it by offering up anyone giving in any amount right now will be entered to win a pair of tickets to your show.
1: Wow. Just like our good buddy Jack or our good buddy Nolan. They might end up there. Who knows?
0: That's right. And you might also be in the running for a VIP experience, checking out the sound check and also hanging out with Nick.
1: Hang out. Come on. Come on, Milwaukee. This is our first time playing here, so I don't even know what to expect.
0: All right, well...
1: What do you think the Milwaukee crowd will bring?
0: They'll bring... they always bring good vibes.
1: Yeah.
0: They're... During the week, they're always ready to be conversational during a show. They're fun.
1: Yeah,
0: it's good. A fun crowd, so you're going to have a great time. You're going to feel like you're home somehow.
1: That's what I love.
0: And you're going to have a beautiful venue to play in. Turner Hall is huge, an amazing old building, so it's going to be good vibes.
1: Well, we got a day off today and we're hoping for a Brewers win, and then we'll just be, you know, riding those highs, those good vibes all the way into the show tomorrow.
0: 100%. Yeah. Okay. So come on through right now and you might be at the show tomorrow night, Medium Build again at Turner Hall Ballroom in Milwaukee. And you'll also scoop up his new vinyl signed. Come in at 414-892-7970 or radiomilwaukee.org/donate. You curated the next couple songs, Nick. You told me a fun story about two princes from Spin Doctor. Do you want to relay that, or should we keep it?
1: I mean, you know, all these songs, they enter your brain at a very formative time. And I was 5 years old on the playground at preschool. My mom worked at this preschool, and And so, yeah, I think, I don't know, maybe I just had the confidence of knowing mom was around the corner. So I just went up to a girl on the playground and I shot my shot. I said, I love you. And this is how I'm going to prove it to you. I'm going to sing my favorite song, Two Princes by the Spin Doctors. And yeah, I just, this song was, it just had, it was, mom was around the corner. So I just went up to a girl on the playground and I shot my shot. I said, I love you. And this is how I'm going to prove it to you. I'm going to sing my favorite song, Two Princes by the Spin Doctors. And yeah, I.

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0: It's been an honor. Thanks for having me.
1: Heck yeah. All right. 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
2: 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The Muppets, Yo Gabba Gabba, SpongeBob, Disney. 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And that's why we created Kids Disco. I'm your host, Dori Zori. 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

0: Loving these vibes going into the noon hour for PM Dawn. That's Set Adrift on Memory Bliss. And another one programmed, picked out by Nick from Medium Build. That was the Goo Goo Dolls Slide. Thanks again to Nick for coming in today to play a song from his new record on the air and also do a DJ takeover of sorts, playing 90s songs. You can catch him at Turner Hall Ballroom tomorrow night with Bella White. And right now, anyone coming in in any amount will be entered to win a pair of tickets to see Medium Build and a signed vinyl. 414-892-7970, radiomilwaukee.org/donate. I'm here with Hyphen's program director, Element Everest Blanks.
1: Hey, how are you?
0: Good. It's nice to, actually, it's so funny because at work, we sit across from each other.
1: Yeah, we do.
0: And right now we're across from each other, so I'm like, it just feels so comfortable.
1: It feels like we're at our desk. Yep. But you know, I want to take some time while we're talking about great music to thank one of our listeners, Eric in Port Washington. Eric. Woo. You know, I am so excited about this thank you because Eric said, I've been listening to 88.9 since the start. I learned about so many great local and independent artists, and I wanted to renew my membership to show my support. Thank you. Thank you. Thank you, Eric. So that means you've heard me on the station when we first launched. And, you know, it's not just Eric listening to 88.9 since the start. There are certain specialty segments that we've had since the start, like the 5 o'clock shadow or even Tariq's Rhythm Lab Radio. And Aaron, you might not know this, but we've always premiered Milwaukee music. So I want to say that your segment has been here since the beginning, which mm-hmm. is great to see that you, our listeners, have continued to support us all these years. 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
0: That's right. I'd like to thank like some of the classics that 88.9 started out with.
1: Yeah.
0: Like the segments that the new DJs are stewards of those segments, like Carol Ann doing mm-hmm. the 5 o'clock shadow. I'm programming the Milwaukee music premieres. So it's just so fun to see things go through the years and always be there for you and stay the same. 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I'm really into my fall vibes today here in Milwaukee. It was like summer the last couple of days.
1: Yeah.
0: And now it's getting a little gray and chilly, and I always want to hear a little classic shoegaze. So let's get into some Ride with Vapor Trail and give you a chance to donate right now. Again, that phone number is
1: 414-892-7970.

0: music from The Breeders' Last Splash. That's No Aloha. Kim and Kelly Deal, the sisters. Also, Ride with Vapor Trail. 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
1: We are here today because we have so many incredible supporters that have been with us since the beginning, like Eric from Port Washington. 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All of that comes to us as a group because of your support. And we're looking for five individuals who want to show their support today. I understand that other people have supported us already, but we are waiting on you to take that first step. Pick up the phone, 414-892-7970. Today has been going so incredibly well with all of the love we've received in the city, but have you taken that first step? Or have you renewed your membership? Or maybe you want to upgrade it. There's an incredible opportunity for you to win one pair of the five tickets to see Medium Bill. They were just here, some signed vinyl. Each winner will have the opportunity for an upgraded VIP experience, and that person could be you right now. 414-892-7970.
0: That's right. Medium Bill, Nick, was just here playing songs for us and also programming some of our 90s songs that you enjoyed in that last hour. If you want to see him tomorrow at Turner Hall, the incentive now is anyone who's coming in any amount will be entered to win those tickets to see him for the show and pick up a signed vinyl of his new record. It was so nice to have him here talking about radio, what he grew up with, and how it inspired him from a very formative age. You just think about those artists. Where were you when you first heard this song? I'm gonna play next, L7, Pretend We're Dead. Going into the Halloween season, it's spooky, but also, were you in high school when you first heard the song? Bricks Are Heavy is the album. If you're an L7 fan and want to come through, or you're a Delta Funky Homo Sapien fan, got that coming up as well. Let's hear from you right now. 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Keep it coming in. 414-892-7970.
2: 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Ticket information can be found at futureurbanleaders.org.

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1: I'm Christopher Pollard from Milwaukee Film.
2: And I am Ty Williams from Milwaukee Film.
1: And this is Cinebuds. We're talking about Halloween with Ty this month, or this week.
0: Mm-hmm.
1: Well, for the month, but this week we're talking
0: about. I mean, the month might be half over by the time you hear this, but that doesn't mean there's not time to squeeze in a bunch of scary movies.
1: That's right. Do you want to tell everyone what it's called this year?
2: Yeah, this year the series is called All Them Witches, because it is a series of all witch movies, or movies that have to deal with some type of witchy aspect of some kind.
0: Now, witches are only female, because if it's, or are there male witches, or are those called warlocks?
2: I believe that would be a warlock, yes.
0: So girl power is what I'm hearing.
2: Yes, yes,
0: for this theme.
1: I feel like I've seen a movie where they talk about male witches and don't say, it's kind of like vampires. Everyone has their version of the mythology, but yeah, generally, I think that's correct. This has been a really fun tradition that we've been doing. I mean, I feel like we haven't always had a set Halloween program, but I feel like the last, three or four years, we've had a pretty consistent one that you've been doing. You and Susan have both been working on.
2: Yeah, for the past 2 years, me and Susan have been doing a Halloween series because we are both very, very, very into horror movies and all things horror. And so it's just really fun to bounce off of each other and sort of see what we think would be a good way to get audiences to come together and be scared together. And this year we decided it was going to be witches. Last year was our little scavenger hunt, where if you saw the movies, you got a little prize. But So I'm really, really happy that we get to continue the tradition and get to bring more spooky movies to the forefront.
1: Yeah. And I feel like I don't see, you know, vampires, werewolves, you see that a lot, zombie movies for sure. But you don't get a witch themed series very often, so
0: witches are getting their turn.
1: Witches
0: this month
1: are getting their due. For full episodes and info about what's happening at Milwaukee Film,
0: go to radiomilwaukee.org/cinebuds.
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4: 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His name is
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1: Yes.
0: Welcome again.
1: Yes, your trusty Shorewood resident. So you know I'm loving that. I'm also loving Colleen from Glendale. Woo. She said, I love you all so much. We love you too.
0: You know, we
1: don't tell you every day, but today we're going to tell you. We love you, too. Mm-hmm. She said, you made my life brighter, especially on this gloomy day. Medium build is icing on the wonderful, wonderful cake. And, you know, you can be in the building when we have artists like Medium Build. Become a member today. We have these incredible sessions that you, Aaron, take the lead on making sure we have in the building. And it's one of the most beautiful things to have a up close and personal, intimate concert with some of your favorite artists. We have them very often because Erin is really good at her job. And I've got the luxury of seeing Tank and the Bangas. We had Cassius Culpepper. We've had Say She She. So many incredible artists that both of our stations play. And we could only do this with your support. Now, I know you've been sitting back listening, so we're going to sweeten this deal just a little bit. Anybody that gives any amount this hour will receive a pair of coupons for a free round of mini golf for Holy Mackerel. Now, what I love about this, I am a mom of twins, and I'm trying to get my kids out to enjoy this fall weather. And this is a beautiful opportunity to take advantage of some mini golf before the snow starts falling down. 414-892-7970.
0: Yeah, that's right. I mean, mini golf, what could be more fun? I mean, I don't know. I mean, Katie might disagree over here. No, just kidding. I love mini golf. In fact, I had some friends who had mini golf as part of their wedding celebration.
1: That and is creative.
0: I don't know. You could get real creative. This mm-hmm. is like a free round of mini golf. Use it however you choose. Thanks to our partners over at Holy Mackerel. When you come in at any amount, you'll be snagging that coupon. 414-892-7970. Be like Colleen and come
1: yes.
0: through. And
1: that's in addition to the 5 pair of tickets mm-hmm. to Medium Build's show with the signed vinyl and the opportunity to have that upgraded VIP experience, which includes access to the pre-show, sound check, and hanging out with the band you just heard last hour. 414-892-7970 or radiomilwaukee.org/donate.
0: That's right. You might get to meet Nick, who is just on the air with me. You might get to meet his puppy, Stanley. Stanley
1: adorable.
0: Was so cute.
1: Yes.
0: Like, oh man, if I could put Stanley into my backpack, mm-hmm. take Stanley home. Nah, I wouldn't do that to Nick. Nick's so nice. It was so sweet of him to come in. So show some support if you loved what you just heard with Nick playing a song from his new album, King of Having Fun. Come through like Colleen just did, radiomilwaukee.org/donate or 414-892-7970. Anyone coming in at any amount is going to be in the running to see Medium Build at Turner Hall tomorrow night for his show along with Bella White. One of my favorite artists from the 90s, no doubt, is Lenny Kravitz.
1: Woo.
0: And this drive is going strong until Friday, so this feels on point. It ain't over till it's over.
1: Yeah.
0: Coming up right after this.
2: The night is the most incredible part of the day. In fact, folks write songs about nights. 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

0: All That She Wants from Ace of Base. That's right, all 90s for this fall membership drive. It's the Midday Show on 88.9. I'm Erin Wolf here with you for your Wednesday. Thanks so much for hanging out today. I surely appreciate it. 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I have Element Everest Blanks of Hyphen here.
1: Yes.
0: We were just talking about how you discover more about Milwaukee's neighborhoods and all the people who make Milwaukee shine through Uniquely Milwaukee, one of our programs you hear. Actually, speaking of Shine,
1: Kim Shine. Have to send a shout out to Kim Shine. She is one of the premier voices here at the station. Uniquely Milwaukee is one of those places where you can listen to something about your city that you've never known before and feel like, yep, that's right. 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It prompts you to think, makes you feel grateful and inspired at the same time. And it connects you to our community through topics like health and wellness, arts and culture, civic engagement, youth education, community and neighborhoods are where we live once we leave the station. 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So I'm going to call out my neighborhood, Shorewood. One more caller to come in and be a supporter right now, 414-892-7970. I don't think I've ever been on the air for a membership drive and Shorewood has not come through. So I cannot break my streak today. 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
0: don't keep her hanging there.
1: That's look. All that she wants
0: yeah,
1: right now.
0: That's right. All that she wants is
1: her streak to keep going.
0: Donation.
1: Yes.
0: All right. So let's hear it. radiomilwaukee.org/donate or 414-892-7970. Jumping back into music from the Primitives. Also, stick around for Mighty Mighty Boss Tones. It's been so much fun playing these songs for you. Let's hear from you right now. We'll give you a little chance to call in, 414-892-7970.
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0: It is Mmba from Hanson. Things that make you go, I'm going to get into that in a moment. But we also had Whitney Houston giving you a little pause in your busy day. After the 1 o'clock hour, exhale, shoop, shoop from Whitney Houston. It's a fall membership drive. All 90s vibes all the way till Friday. 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I am Erin Wolf here with you for one more hour. Come through. 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You can do so by calling 414-892-7970 or go to radiomilwaukee.org/donate. And the reason why I said things that make you go, is that all of our incentives right now have something to do with an M. We've got that medium build incentive where we're giving anyone who comes through a chance to pick up a pair of tickets to the medium build show tomorrow. We've also got our new day sponsor, Holy Mackerel, offering up a coupon for mini golf. And also now we've got the Radio Milwaukee Mittens.
1: Lots of mms. Elvin's voice got a lot lower all of a sudden.
0: Jeremy.
1: Yeah.
0: It's not Element.
1: I stepped in for Element.
0: Jeremy Zuliger, who heads up our underwriting department.
1: Yes, that's right. In addition to these great incentives, right, there's all the things that you get for making your donation today by calling 414-892-7970. But the reason you donate is all of the things that Radio Milwaukee does, right? We talk about community and building. I was thinking about this. I love the idea of an incentive of mini golf, because what happens when you go mini golfing, right? Most often, you get backed up. It's a little bit slow. You're meeting all the people around you, and you can make a choice. You can be the grumpy person that is complaining about having to wait, or you can be a community builder. You can be someone who is positive, who brings joy to the people around you. And that's really what we try to do here at Radio Milwaukee, whether it comes through storytelling, through music discovery, through the live events we do in the community. We're the ones that want to turn any of those experiences into experiences of joy.
0: Oh, 100%. Although I can't really picture anyone being grumpy while mini golfing.
1: I've seen it.
0: Unless they're losing.
1: I've also been that guy, yeah. Maybe.
0: Sure.
1: Wrong mood, whatever else. But no, we always want to be the ones that bring joy. Whether we're, again, introducing you to a new song, having some fun at fall ball and just being silly there, or going out in the community. We have a fun game called Fling That Thing. You know, you come to our tabling events and we're just going to like talk to you and have fun. And that is, there's a lot more serious work that we do here at Radio Milwaukee, but it is about spreading joy. 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
0: That's right. Now is the time, because it's the final hour of this program. We're looking for 5 supporters to come through. We've got lots of amazing incentives going on right now. Now is the time to get in on the things that make you go, And you'll also pick up our new gear. We've got a hat. We've got an enamel pin. We've got a t-shirt. 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It's Give a Man a Fish. Call in right now. Be one of our first supporters of the hour. We're looking for 5 people to come through. 414-892-7970.

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hot pursuit and fiery auto crashes. Some will die in hot pursuit while sifting through my ashes. Some will fall in love with life and drink it from a fountain that is pouring like an avalanche coming down the mountain.

0: 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I'm Aaron Wolf here with Jeremy Zuliger. You know, we were just talking about how, as heading up the underwriting department here at the station, you get to talk to so many local organizations and nonprofits and kind of figure out what they want to relay message-wise to our listening audience, like kind of being a mouthpiece for what they do.
1: Yeah, it's actually one of my favorite parts about my job, because the people that I get to meet in this community who run the nonprofits, the passion that they have for what they do. One of my favorite people I've met in the last 10 years, Darnell Hamilton, who runs Future Urban Leaders, is just an incredible organization. That what they do to connect with kids as young as age 4 and give them direction, to give them career experiences, eventually send them off to college or into the workplace, to HBCUs to learn about the world outside of Milwaukee, and then to come to bring those skills back. So great people like Darnell doing amazing work that are helping to build this community we are as Radio Milwaukee. We have a ton of nonprofits that we work with, right? Mm-hmm. A lot of them don't pay money to us. We are just utilizing our assets we can to uplift all of the work we're doing. So it's, you can talk about impact. To me, it always comes back to the people, right? We're talking about Radio Milwaukee. We're talking about the community. We need you to be one of the people in that community. We're looking for new donors. We're looking for new members. So maybe you've never donated before. 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One of the things you will get with your donation is some of our cool merch, and that is a great way to signal yourself as part of this community.
0: Oh, 100%. 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
1: Yeah. Well, I can't say how many times I get comments when I'm out wearing it and I get to say like, oh, I work there. 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
0: Yeah, that's right. 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Right now, we've got a beautiful new t-shirt designed by our MIAD service learner from the summer, Bella Flores. 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You know, some of our crop of interns also did Uniquely Milwaukee Stories.
1: Yeah, they're talented
0: assisted
1: people.
0: Assisted Lodi with Studio Milwaukee Sessions. 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

0: going back to Mellow Gold. It's back with Beer Can here on 88.9 The Midday Show. I'm Aaron Wolf. Thanks for tuning in. I hope you're having a good Wednesday so far. 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
1: That's right. And you had talked about, you know, the 20 years we've been on the air. I say this a lot. It's funny. When this station launched, I was young and I think I was cool living on the east side. I'm a suburban dad now. So the Radio Milwaukee listener, the donor, you've grown up with us. But what's really neat is how we see the younger generations coming in and experiencing Radio Milwaukee. In our last break, Aaron, you talked about our amazing interns and how they worked not just tabling events. They did stories for us. They did design for us. We're creating these opportunities. And that is why you give here, right? You give because of the music you love. You give because of the stories. But you also give because what we're giving back to the community and for these young people, and it's not just our interns. I was telling Aaron off the air about a nonprofit that we work with called Still Room Music. It's really a fantastic organization started by four recent UWM graduates. They graduated from the Peck School of the Arts, all with degrees in music, but we're looking for opportunities for composers, people who wanted to compose classical music, more film scores. So we're able to give them resources, connect them with our friends at Milwaukee Film, do a lot more there. So there is so much that happens here at Radio Milwaukee. You know about the music. You know about the storytelling. There's so much that you don't know about.
0: Indeed, like the incubation thing that we do with our internship program with Grace Weber Music
1: That's
0: Lab.
1: Right, yeah.
0: Like I was just telling someone the other day, like when you come to Grace Weber Music Lab, oftentimes you see repeat kids, repeat customers coming back. Either like they start out solo singing a song that they wrote, and then the next time you see them, they might have a band.
1: Well, and
0: it's really amazing to see them grow and continue to build confidence through programs like that.
1: And the fact that there is a resource here in Milwaukee with folks from LA who are in the industry, that educational opportunity for the high school students in Milwaukee, that is a gift.
0: Mm-hmm.
1: And that is a gift that obviously Radio Milwaukee presents to the community, but it's only possible because of you who's listening right now. Even if you've never donated before, you're listening. You're following us on social media profiles. You coming to our events. These are all things that build our community, give us the power and that we need to go forward and do all of these things that you don't know about. Supporting kids, supporting nonprofits, supporting education, and obviously coming back to supporting the local artists and the arts community.
0: 414-892-7970. Once again, in case you didn't hear it the first time, it's 414-892-7970. Come in with your gift of support to keep us presenting you with opportunities for the youth in Milwaukee, Grace Weber Music Lab, our internship program. 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We've got the DJ Takeover. We've got so much more that we do with the local scene. We just had local musicians part of Fall Ball, our roster, and it was just so much fun. 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And I've got some local music coming up, a two-pack. I've got The Promise Ring and Violent Femmes coming at you. Let's hear from you right now, Milwaukee. 414-892-7970. 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

0: with a rattle of an acoustic guitar string. There it goes. It's Kiss Off from Violent Femmes, a two-pack of local songs, the Milwaukee-born band Violent Femmes, and also The Promise Ring with Is This Thing On? From Nothing Feels Good. 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And I'm Erin Wolf, your host of the Midday Show for this Wednesday. Only for the next 15 minutes or so, you still have those incentives available to you. Medium Build, if you still want to get in the running for those tickets for the Medium Build show at Turner Hall Ballroom tomorrow, now is the time to come in any amount. You'll be entered to win a pair of tickets, a signed vinyl of the new Medium Build record, and also you might get to do the VIP experience, seeing the sound check and meeting Medium Build's Nick Carpenter, who is just here. Around 11 o'clock, you can see part of the performance at Radio Milwaukee on our Instagram accounts. That incentive is only for a little bit, so come in right now at 414-892-7970. Also, our friends at Holy Mackerel are offering up for anyone who's giving in any amount, you will get a pair of coupons for a free round of mini golf. We'll also sweeten the deal by throwing in some Radio Milwaukee mittens. You know, it's going to get chilly real soon, and you can wear your love of Radio Milwaukee on your little fingies.
1: Yeah, and we need you to call right now. 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I could spare $100. Do it. Do it right now. Make our phones ring, 414-892-7970. 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There are so many ways for you to give. There are so many ways we put your donation to work. And now's the time. Three of you, please, make a call.
0: That's right. We don't have much time. And honestly, I know a lot of you are waiting possibly till the last day to make your impact. But honestly, like doing it right now and keeping us on track is the best way to do it. So when we're asking you for your support, coming in right now is the optimal way to do it. 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Like, you can make a little comment. Why do you love Radio Milwaukee? It can be anything. We would love to share that with our listeners right now. 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What turned you on to what you hear on 88.9? 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Jeremy, I've had so much fun hanging out with you, talking about our 90s vibes, mini golf, everything in between. It's always a joy to hang out with you.
1: I was going to use it. 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
0: All right. right, let's hear it for some Hootie and the Blowfish. I know we have some Hootie fans, Darius Rucker fans out there. This one was a classic one all over the radio waves back in the 90s. 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Y'all rule. Let's keep the love coming in at 414-892-7970.
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0: Elastica with Connection. 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And I'm here with the incredible Ben.
1: Hello. You can't see me, but my arms are raised in the air with these awesome mittens that you could possibly get just by donating at any level.
0: Yes, it's true. So today we have a wonderful day sponsor, Holy Mackerel, which is a mini golf course. Anyone who gives it any amount will be automatically given a pair of coupons for a free round of mini golf. And you're going to get this these pair of mittens. How would you describe these?
1: It's like those comfy fingerless mittens. So it's like, it looks like you have one big finger.
0: Yes.
1: What do you want to call that? You just can't see your fingers. You can only see your thumbs.
0: Right. So like mittens as opposed to gloves. Exactly, there's no like individual fingers, but it's kind of nice. Honestly, like in the winter, I usually layer my mittens. It's that bad. Ooh. So like you could put like stretchy gloves. They'd fit under these mittens.
1: Oh yeah.
0: And then you're like absolutely set. And I fear, Ben, we've been having a warm fall, but I do believe it will get colder eventually.
1: I think I heard Friday into Saturday is supposed to be our first frost. So
0: what?
1: Exactly. Okay. Think about that. We just had 80 degrees yesterday.
0: But you know what makes me feel better about the cold?
1: Mm.
0: Being prepared.
1: Being prepared.
0: And I do believe these mittens are going to make that happen. So also, a winter gear item gets you excited about wearing it.
1: Mm-hmm.
0: You want the cold to come.
1: I do. Yeah, I want them leaves changing colors rapidly. And I want to shovel snow. Not really. I'm just kidding. I don't want to do that last part.
0: Yeah. But, so, you know, we can just put it into existence and then pretend to believe it.
1: Yeah.
0: Ben, we are also doing another wonderful giveaway right now. What's going on? If you give it any amount, you get entered to win what?
1: You could win two pairs of vouchers for a main stage performance during the 26-27 season at Florentine Opera. That is a value of $300.
0: Whew.
1: That's for anyone who gives it any amount. You will be entered to win a pair of those vouchers. But you don't have to, you know, enter anything. You don't have to give anything to possibly win these. So, just think about it.
0: Yes, you don't have to technically give money to be entered to win, although we really ask that you do, because we are on our fall membership drive. The reason we're giving these away is to get some new members. We need your support. We're an independent radio station, and we could not exist without your dollar support. 414-892-7970. Again, you can be entered to win two pairs of vouchers.
1: Two pairs.
0: That's interesting. Yeah. Okay, so two pairs of vouchers for Florentine Opera for the 2026-2027 season. So cool.
1: Yeah.
0: Now, Ben, welcome to the drive.
1: Hey, thank you. This is my first time this fall.
0: Woo! Guys, if you don't know Ben, you're really missing out. One of the coolest people here. But Ben, what do you do for the station?
1: I work in the underwriting department, so I go out and I talk with other businesses that are, you know, like us a little bit and really care about Milwaukee and the community, and see if they want to partner up. And we've gotten a lot of awesome responses. In fact, WeatherTight, one of the Afternoon Drive sponsors, is one of my clients, and they're always great people over there. Employee owned, which is very important. I go out, talk to people, and it's so easy to talk about Radio Milwaukee. I could just talk about it. And I embarrass Carol Ann every time, but I tell her every time, like, hey, we got this awesome Afternoon Drive host. She's cringing right now. I got this awesome Afternoon Drive host that's just killing it right now. And it's making younger people interested in radio, and it's like it's keeping us going. Carol Ann, you are killing it. I just want you to know that.
0: Thank you, Ben.
1: She wasn't ready for that.
0: I truly never know what to say, but I do feel very honored by that. I think the work that you do with underwriters, you've really involved a lot more people in the station, a lot more organizations and companies, and you really know firsthand why underwriting is integral to our station. Yeah. And why would you say that, like, donor and listener support is just as important as underwriting?
1: Oh, man. It just fuels the passion that we have here. It fuels what we do here. And it's just as important. Sometimes I go into meetings and I say, like, you know, it's called underwriting, which is like a nonprofit term for advertising. But it's mostly like, it feels like more of I can't think of the word. It's more
0: connection.
1: Like connection, philanthropic. Is
0: yes,
1: what I'm
0: yeah.
1: Philanthropic with a side of underwriting.
0: Yes. Really.
1: That's what I like to That's what I like to say.
0: Yeah, there's a lot of like really incredible parts of being a nonprofit, but a big part of that is like the community connection that is necessary in making us stay afloat. Mm-hmm. And that comes with some difficulty as well. And so you can really help us get the support that we need. 414-892-7970. We're going to hear some Sleater-Kinney right now. Dig Me Out on 88.9.

0: sick of goodbyes.
1: Is that a question?
0: Sparkle Horse? No, I can confirm that was Sparkle Horse. That was from Good Morning Spider. And we are in our fall membership drive. We're asking you to give right now, 414-892-7970. 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Now I'm here with Ben, and we do have some giveaways on the line.
1: We do. So right now, anyone that donates now can give get some holy mackerel mini golf but
0: that would be cool. Now I actually do need that.
1: I think I also as well. I don't think I've ever sunk a hole in one at a mini golf course.
0: Yeah. However, you know, when you get these coupons for a free round of mini golf, it's practice makes perfect.
1: Pretty much. I mean, that's pretty much your lesson right there.
0: Right.
1: You could sink your first hole in one on the mini golf course at Holy Mackerel. Good place. But then you also get mittens, which is like awesome, because I mean, it's gonna get cold.
0: Radio Milwaukee branded mittens for this winter. To be fair, this isn't like mittens for mini golf necessarily. That's initially what I had thought, right? But yeah, and you could, but not a little bit different there. And then we also have an enter to win giveaway, Ben.
1: Yes. So anyone that gives now has a chance to win some Florentine Opera vouchers for main stage performances during the 2026-2027 season. The Florentine Opera Company is driven to produce the full range of operatic works reflecting the highest musical and theatrical standards, and to support community and educational programs that foster the current and next generation of opera audiences and practitioners. And you know what? That lines up with us pretty well.
0: That's right. And once again, this is a $300 value. We're asking you to give at truly any amount, and you're going to be entered to win this. So you could be saving quite a bit of money and supporting your favorite local radio station. I also, like, if you're not a normal, quote-unquote, opera goer, if you're not frequenting the opera, it is a very special, posh, fun experience, and these people are so talented.
1: Yeah.
0: Like, I went to an opera a couple years ago, and it's not usually my, like, you know, main practice of things I do, but it's just, like, incredible, the talent on stage, and it's such a fun night out, maybe with a girlfriend or boyfriend or partner.
1: Whatever you're into.
0: Yes, whatever you're into. Yeah. Perhaps, you know, you want to bring the kids, show them some high art.
1: Let's do it,
0: Ben, how would your kids feel if they went to the opera?
1: Okay, so my kids, I have twins and they're four.
0: They're really cute.
1: Thank you so much. I honestly don't think they would last very long, but I think they would appreciate it. They would be like wondering what's going on and like looking at stage and like hearing these big, powerful, booming voices, and they'd be like, whoa, but then it might wear off for them. It wouldn't wear off for me. I'd be into it the whole time.
0: Right.
1: I love that. But I think my kids would make it to intermission. I'll give it that.
0: And you know what? I'd be about like subconsciously their mental artistic headspace would be just absolutely blossoming.
1: Right. Yeah.
0: The costumes, I will also say, the set, the whole thing is so beautiful. So when you give it any amount, you're going to be entered to win a pair of vouchers to the Florentine Opera.
1: Yes.
0: 414-892-7970. Now, Ben, you're in our underwriting department, and we do something to support nonprofits in a big way.
1: Yeah, and I think that's dreadfully important. I mean, when you're supporting Radio Milwaukee, you're supporting our PSA program, which is us having the ability to give away some free ad space to some nonprofits, some 501c3s. And man, I've been like crushing it talking to a bunch of nonprofits. It's been awesome being able to offer something that's so affordable because it's free to them. And it's been awesome just partnering up with them, getting their messages out there. In fact, like a really important one that I just had today was with Axe Housing. They're there every step of the way for anyone that's looking to buy a home, and they try to make it as affordable as possible. And I know the housing market is wild, but they're there to just hold your hand, get you through it. If you're having barriers with credit and financing and savings and language, they are there to help you out. And that's just a nice little free PSA from me. It's dreadfully important.
0: Yeah. Ben, you specifically really work with different orgs and nonprofits to understand, like, maybe they don't have the budget to give, but you see the importance in the work they do. And we have this amazing platform here, this privilege of like sharing that work. So when you support us, we get to support the community as a whole and other nonprofits and organizations doing really important work. 414-892-7970 or online. What's the website, Ben?
1: Oh, it is radiomilwaukee.org/donate.
0: Boom.
2: 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Well, if it's Studio Milwaukee Sessions, that's just one of the many things baked into the Midday Show cookie recipe. 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
3: girls
2: go beyond dessert. 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You'll also be hearing about all the newest concerts and getting chances to go to some of those with Ticket Gives. And we'll end the week out right with a new Music Friday pick to be your soundtrack until Monday comes around again. 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

0: They're the people, places, and events that make up our communities. 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
1: In the basement at Catholic Charities, Rohingya translator Hasna Hussein sits alongside Claire Roining, the director of refugee services for the organization. They share how earlier this year, when ICE enforcement ramped up around the country, Rohingya started to become concerned.
2: When things happened in another state where a Karen person or Chin person got arrested, that was the limit for the Rohingya refugees, Chin refugees here in other states to feel panic.
1: Karen and Chin are other ethnic minorities from Burma. Then something happened closer to home that rippled through the community.
2: Right after that, one of the Rohingya guys got arrested in Chicago. Everybody got panic. Panic at different level. Somebody calling us, crying. We haven't received our green card yet. What's going to happen now? Will they come to Milwaukee? You can see the fear. You can see their body shivering. You can see their body reaction, verbal and nonverbal cues. You can see their speech mumbling when talk about agencies that coming for them.
3: It's a common fear for Rohingya, most of whom have been targeted and terrorized by state agencies in every country they've lived in, and a warning sign that their newest home may still not be safe.
2: I have to be there just to listen, and then I couldn't do anything. In terms of like making sure they are not getting arrested, I'm not in position to make any promises that they will be 100% safe. But just being there, listening to them, does give them somewhat relief that people are listening.
4: Yeah, it's trying to normalize a lot of people's feelings and emotions that, yeah, it's normal to be scared right now, and doing that through conversation or through stories. You know, having short stories that talk about people who are in similar situations, so that way we're able to weave mental health in without talking directly about mental health, so it feels much more approachable.
3: Claire is known in the community simply as Teacher. She's been helping Rohingya settle in the area for more than a decade and has a popular women's group where she works to destigmatize mental health care. The fear doesn't stop with arrests. Many in the community are having difficulty making ends meet, and many are waiting longer for green card applications to simply be processed.
1: That slowdown has a price.
4: So typically refugees come, they have refugee status for their first year, they can apply to get their green cards at a year, and it can take a couple of years to actually get that card. And then at 5 years, if they have the card, they can apply for citizenship. Under the Big Beautiful Bill, refugees who do not have their green card in their hand are going to lose their public benefits. And so most immigrants are not allowed to apply for public benefits, but refugees have an exception.
1: And the price of citizenship has become astronomical, with promises to make applications even more expensive in the near future.
4: One actually new change that hasn't been officially rolled out, it's in the comment period, is the administration has now increased the fees to become a U.S. citizen by 60 to 70%. And currently, if you have a means-tested public benefit, if you're low income, you either could get a fee waiver or there was a sliding fee scale, so it cut the fee in half. They're getting rid of the fee waiver and the sliding fee scale, which means it is going to be really challenging for people to be able to afford it.
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0: No. I think yours is better.
1: Thanks.
0: That's Sugar Ray with Every Morning featuring Ben from the underwriting department. Now, Benjamin, can I call you Benjamin?
2: Yeah, that's totally fine.
0: Cool.
2: It's my name.
0: Wow, I think that song might have originally been like 15 minutes or something. Interesting.
2: Oh.
0: We got the abridged version today. So, Ben, we are in our fall membership drive, right?
2: Yes.
0: And what is the number to call to support?
2: 414-892-7970.
0: And more importantly, I'm wondering, can you remind me the front man's name in Sugar Ray?
2: Mark McGrath.
0: Now, I have word that Mark McGrath was in the live-action Scooby-Doo movie, Scooby-Doo 2, and I believe it was Treasure Island. Have you seen this film?
2: I have. Mm-hmm. It's been a while, but I remember it because I'm a big Sugar Ray fan. That's hence why you heard Every Morning right here on 88.9. But I remember, if I remember correctly, I could be completely wrong. This could be a different movie, but I thought that him and Sugar Ray got possessed in that movie.
0: Yeah.
2: Okay.
0: Yeah, I think they did. And like, it's honestly, guys, a really incredible Halloween watch.
2: Heck yeah.
0: So that's just in. Now, if you're gearing up for the Halloween season, you know it's going to be cold by the 31st. Mm-hmm. You might need some mittens.
2: You might need some mittens.
0: How can you get some?
2: If anyone that calls in right now and donates at any amount, you will get some awesome Radio Milwaukee mittens plus a pass, a voucher, two pairs, I should say. A pair of tickets to Holy Mackerel for a free mini golf session.
0: Yeah, you're getting mini golf for free when you give at any amount. And when you give at any amount, you're also entered to win a pair of vouchers for any 2026-2027 season performance from the Florentine Opera. Think about how sweet that deal is. Call on in 414-892-7970. 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
2: Yes, that is true.
0: So what's the difference? What's the difference in experience working at a commercial station versus a nonprofit public media station?
2: Man, I loved my commercial station job. It was great. The people there were great. It was always fun to work there. I feel like working here at a nonprofit radio station is a little bit more easygoing. Like, everyone was serious. Everyone here is serious about their job. Everyone there was serious about their job. But I feel like it's a little bit more laid back here, which I absolutely love because I think it's easier to talk about than, especially as an underwriter, account executive, to just go out there and try to, you know, sell our station. And I think, like, you know, whenever somebody works with us at the radio station, whenever a company works with us, it's just all about, like, our audience is super passionate. And I know anyone listening right now can definitely agree with that they're super passionate about Radio Milwaukee, want to see us continue going on and everything, and they want to support any of the businesses that support us. So that's really the difference there, is like just seeing this halo effect that we have.
0: Yeah.
2: And I'm not saying there's anything wrong with commercial radio. I mean, there's people that love it.
0: Right,
2: And I still dig it every once in a while.
0: Yeah.
2: What we have here is just, I don't know, something special.
0: I think that's true. I mean, commercial radio, it's incredible in that, like, it's a given, you know? Yeah. Like, that station is figuring out their programming and their support themselves. For a station like Radio Milwaukee, 88.9 and Hyphen, you need people to be passionate about it.
2: Absolutely.
0: Otherwise, we would not survive. We've survived now for 19 years.
2: Yes.
0: Thrived, maybe some might say, at some point. And that's truly because we've had people, continue to have people that are passionate about this station. However, if you're passionate now, you've been listening for a year, 3 years, 6 months, 10 years, 19 years.
2: 10 minutes.
0: 10 minutes, and you haven't given, this is the time, because we need to put your passion to a purpose, if you will.
2: Absolutely.
0: And continue the station.
2: Yeah, absolutely. And if you want to do that right now, come on in. The water's fine. It's great. Come on in.
0: Yeah, you're allowed.
2: It's just great being a part of this. And like, especially if you give it a certain level, you get invited to all of our sessions and stuff like that, which we can talk at a different time. But yeah, if you want to call right now, 414-892-7970. We got people out there answering phones. Or check us out, radiomilwaukee.org/donate. Or click on that little orange heart on our website there and you get there.
0: Yes.
2: Yeah.
0: Absolutely. Yeah. And it kind of speaks to, too, like how we've responded to some of the needs and wants of the community. We really want to listen to what you guys are looking for. Yeah. And we've done that for the last 19 years. So when you become a member, you help us deliver a better kind of product to you.
2: Yes.
0: 414-892-7970. I've got Thievery Corporation up next.
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0: kind of like ska and blues.
1: Heck yeah, dude.
0: Like, what genre is Smash Mouth? Call in and let us know.
1: Yeah, honestly.
0: Ben, what's the number?
1: It is 414-892-7970. Yeah, call us in. Let us know what genre that is while you're also donating to Radio Milwaukee. That'd be sick.
0: That'd be so sick. Ben, what genre do you think they are?
1: Why did you ask me? Gosh.
0: Sorry, you don't have to respond.
1: No, it's all right, because it's just like, it's like pop, but it's not pop, because it didn't really become pop until All Star came out, and even then, that's not pop. It's like this light rock. What would you call that? I think it would be, I think it does borderline ska.
0: It's super ska, but like that, like keyboard at the end, yeah, where it's like bluesy, is like really interesting. It's like rock. Yeah, it's like somehow like very Halloween-y.
1: Yeah.
0: Very
1: grungy.
0: Yeah, very grungy. And very 90s.
1: Very 90s.
0: For our fall membership drive.
1: Boom, bring it back.
0: That was Walking on the Sun. We'll be walking on the sun when you call 414-892-7970. You can also go online, radiomilwaukee.org/donate. 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Now, Ben, you work, like you said, with a lot of different community partners through underwriting. Mm-hmm. What is something that our underwriting partners say about the station? What draws them to support with us? And yeah, like, you know, I want some like other public feedback.
1: Sure, sure. I mean, I think like the thing that I've been hearing the most is like, they are starting to realize how passionate our audience is. And that's not just Radio Milwaukee. That's like, you know, WMSC, WUWM. All those audiences are passionate because of how community focused those stations are. And of course, you know, I have to be biased because I work here and I do love this place. But I got to shout them out too. Community radio is a very powerful thing.
0: Mm-hmm.
1: And like I said, I think some of the underwriting clients that I'm finding are starting to really click to that. And they realize like, hey, if we're supporting Milwaukee, people will support us.
0: Yeah. Yeah. I think if we could get maybe just one call at $5 or $10 a month.
1: That's all?
0: Before the end of the hour. One call and that'll be it.
1: That'll be it.
0: 414-892-7970. You could be that call. We need to get one call in this hour because it's been a little slow and we do need to keep on track for our goal this day.
1: I think, for this day, I think we're doing pretty good. And I think overall I think about halfway to our goal.
0: Yeah, we're getting halfway, but we've only got 2.5 days left to drive.
1: That's okay. I mean, let's get it going now. Let's start up this engine now. Let's do it. Let's get it a call in here. And don't forget, like, you donate and you get some awesome swag. Plus, right now you can get some passes for some free mini golf over at Holy Mackerel in Greenfield. And you can also grab some awesome Radio Milwaukee mittens as well if you donate at any price or any, what do you want to call it? Any
0: level.
1: Dollar amount.
0: Yeah.
1: Level. Thank you. Yes. And then also, Florentine Opera got some vouchers for some main stage performances during the 2026-2027 season.
0: Mm-hmm.
1: Ben,
0: one of the performances you could see at the Florentine Opera with this voucher is the Magic Flute.
1: Yeah.
0: What do you know about the Magic Flute?
1: I'll be honest, like, I guess I don't know, and I probably shouldn't be so ignorant because they support us.
0: Oh, but here's the thing. You won't know till you go.
1: Oh.
0: And if you go ahead and get that voucher, you can tell us all about the Magic Flute.
1: Please.
0: I'm going to be doing some research because I'm interested in that title.
1: Yeah,
0: but,
1: absolutely.
0: There's only one way to truly find out, by calling 414-892-7970. And Ben, you can also go online.
1: Yeah, radiomilwaukee.org/donate. It's all there, ready, lined up for you. Help us out here.
0: We have wonderful volunteers. They are truly lined up. They want to chat it up.
1: Oh, who's the guy out there? Skylar? Is that his name?
0: Skylar is amazing.
1: He's drawing stuff all the time.
0: Skylar is a very talented artist.
1: Yeah. Waiting for phone calls. He's drawing in between. He drew Chris, our major donors person.
0: Whew.
1: She drew Chris this really awesome looking cartoonish Batman. And it was sick. So
0: if you want to talk to Skylar, you can do that.
1: You can do that.
0: Today only. 414-892-7970. Red Hot Chili Peppers are coming up next.
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0: Now, wasn't that good?
1: Yes, it was.
0: Ben, that makes me want to call 414-892-7970.
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0: Gosh, I love surfing that website. Because not only can you go ahead and donate at that link, you can see all of our new gear, which is hot, hot, hot.
1: Absolutely.
0: You can also, you know, then pan over to listen to some Uniquely Milwaukee stories. Go ahead and read some articles about... you know, sessions we've had, perhaps. Absolutely. Things like that.
1: Absolutely. Yeah, we've had some pretty banging sessions recently.
0: Ooh, tell me about it, Ben.
1: I was going to say, who was the one that was here that was just, I guess it wasn't technically a session.
0: Oh, Medium Build was on earlier today.
1: Medium Build was on earlier today, but I mean, like, before that, there was something.
0: They Might Be Giants.
1: They Might
0: on.
1: Be Giants,
0: yeah,
1: yes.
0: Crazy. They Might Be Giants, like, in our studio live, playing music, hanging out with Jonathan Adler.
1: Jonathan Adler.
0: John Adler. And I think that is really insane that we got to do that, truly.
1: We don't get to do that without your support. I mean, like, besides that, I know, like, okay, so we should probably talk about sessions, because they are awesome. So when you,
0: why not?
1: Exactly. So when you come in at that... $500 a year level or $42 a month, you automatically get invited to all of our sessions, which is happening in our like little awesome, I shouldn't even say little, it's an awesome studio area where...
0: This is honestly a big, it's a large cap room, but you got a great view of the stage no matter where you're at. It's that size.
1: It's just like you get to be real close to these artists that are playing for you and like this really awesome intimate session. They play three songs and sometimes when they kick it back to the studio, they will play a fourth song just for you if you are in the audience. It is... awesome. It is so cool.
0: It is awesome. So like all y'all that have been listening know that we've got our sessions that are airing on the station. And then you can like hear the songs live being performed from our studio. You can hear the interview live. So they play three songs on air. But then when we go back to regular programming, the band will stay on stage in the studio with the live audience. And like Ben said, play one more song, which is maybe sometimes an unreleased song.
1: Yeah.
0: Maybe it's like one that they never play live anymore. You know, it's like really kind of pretty cool.
1: And sometimes, you know, this might be the most exciting part since it's not going to be on the radio. They swear. It's super cool.
0: Yes. Off air, they are allowed to do the songs that have maybe some words that we don't like to play on air.
1: Exactly.
0: And so how fun.
1: If you want to be there for those swear words, they don't all... It's just making it sound like they just cuss everybody out as soon as they're done.
0: They go crazy.
1: They go crazy. It is very bad. Oh my goodness. No, I'm just kidding. But if you want to be there for these intimate sessions, all you got to do is give us a call right now, 414-892-7970.
0: That's right. Get your invite to all of our Studio Milwaukee sessions. We have had, let's see, I think in this year so far, 19 sessions. Yeah, it's like at least two a month is usually what I say. We've had Runo Plum, Brother Wallace, Say She She, The Record Company, Adam Wiener of Low Cut Connie, which is, he was amazing. He was so funny, so talented. Clover County, Twen, Cassius Culpepper, Weird Nightmare, Micah Emmerich, Mountain Goats. We had Gold Steps, Joby Riccio, The Beths, Devin Gilfillian. We had Caroline Rose.
1: Caroline Rose is really cool.
0: Artie Strange, Tank and the Bangas, and just recently Greg Freeman, whose new album Indu has been named like one of the best right now, best in new music. So yeah, it's, you can see these artists sometimes it's before they get really big too.
1: Yeah. Yeah. Like we had a little person here called Lizzo at one point or another.
0: Father John Misty as well.
1: And, oh man, I feel like I'm missing one. I'm trying to think of the wall outside there by our bathrooms.
0: Tao and the Get Down, Stay Down. Yep, yep.
1: There was that guy that passed away.
0: Charles Bradley.
1: Thank you. Yes. But it's just so awesome. You're able to see these people in person before they like, it seems like before they get huge, you know?
0: Yes.
1: You,
0: oftentimes it is that way.
1: Yeah. And it's just an awesome thing. And you get to do that just by supporting us.
0: Mm-hmm.
1: Yeah. It's so cool.
0: 414-892-7970. Now, at that session level, again, $42 a month, which honestly, maybe you have a gym membership that you have forgotten about.
1: Yeah.
0: Stopped using.
1: Yeah.
0: I speak from personal experience. Perhaps also you have, you know, some coffees that you get just for fun, JFF, and it's time to put that fun into watching sessions at Radio Milwaukee.
1: Absolutely.
0: Both those things combined, ooh, that is easily $40 a month. A streaming service you never go on anymore. Yeah, Come on now.
1: Yeah, we always want to prioritize health here and everything, but hey, if you're not using it, don't waste the money.
0: And the health of music with other people is, you know...
1: beneficial for the community.
0: And yes, you know, better than perhaps anything else. 414-892-7970. Now, after this, we're going to hear something from a band called Len.
1: Ooh.
0: Are
1: they stealing something?
0: They're stealing something, but it won't be yours when you call 414-892-7970 after this. Steal My Sunshine on 88.9.

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0: 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All right, Ben, we do have this wonderful enter to win opportunity. Now, you don't have to give to be entered to win. However, we do hope you decide to give us some money support, because we're in our full membership drive. We need your support to keep going. How do you get entered to win? What is it?
2: Just give it a call on in and call 414-892-7970, and you have a chance to win two pairs of vouchers for a main stage performance during the 26-27 season of Florentine Opera. So that'll just get you a lot of awesome things in there. You get to expand your knowledge a little bit if you're not an opera fan. Get into it. It's like, we're all about music discovery. It's all about discovering new things.
0: Yes. Discovering things like the Magic Flute, which is going to be playing in their 2026-2027 season.
2: Yes.
0: Now, if you haven't seen the Magic Flute, the opera, this is truly created by Wolfgang Amadeus Mozart.
2: Oh.
0: You get to see the work of Mozart. It's a two-act fairy tale about Prince Tamino's quest for love, wisdom, and enlightenment.
2: Huh.
0: Starts off being chased by a giant serpent in a forest.
2: Of course.
0: And he faints, and then three ladies who serve the queen of the night kill the snake. Then, when Tamino wakes up, he meets a bird catcher. Three ladies return, they show Tamino a portrait of the queen's daughter, Pamina, and Tamino immediately falls in love with her. Wow.
2: Oh, okay, well, I'll be honest with you, I was on the edge of my seat the whole time you were reading that.
0: I know, and I don't want to keep reading because I don't want to spoil it.
2: Exactly.
0: But imagine a serpent costume.
2: Right, a huge one, probably.
0: Yeah, it could be multiple people within the costume.
2: Right.
0: I've also seen some images of the Queen of the Night costumes, and I know I'm talking about costumes a lot, but like stage costumes and opera costumes are like truly works of art in themselves.
2: Right.
0: Obviously.
2: There's a lot of work that goes into it.
0: Yes, yes. It's like incredible. And they're like these really cool like sequins, like drapey fringe costumes. You can see it for yourself at the Florentine Opera when you give it any amount, Ben.
2: Any amount!
0: What amounts could they give at?
2: Exactly. They can give at the $42 a month amount, which is the highest one we got.
0: Well, sure,
2: I think
0: could.
2: So.
0: Yeah.
2: $500 a year. They can give at the, what is that, $20 a month?
0: Yes.
2: And $10 a month?
0: Yes.
2: But besides possibly winning these Florentine Opera tickets, you have the chance of getting some awesome swag. I think one of my favorite things that we got this year is like the enamel pen.
0: Oh my gosh. Yeah, I love this pen. It's like,
2: so cool.
0: It's kind of like white enamel. It's got this Radio MKE.
2: Yeah.
0: That's shortened. It's not the full Milwaukee, because who needs to say all that?
2: Exactly.
0: Radio MKE. And then there's like a really cool little like tiger with polka dots.
2: Yeah.
0: So adorable. All of this designed by former intern Bella Flores.
2: Shout out Bella.
0: Student at MIAD. Now, Ben, we've been asking for support, and it's even more pertinent this year because we've lost something called CPB funding.
2: Yeah, that was a major blow to public media, and it was a blow to us. And you know, I think throughout its whole time, CPB was able to fund us, grant us over $2.1 million, and even was like a very integral part of starting Hyphen, our sister station, or I guess is it a sister station, or because it's in the same umbrella. It was super important to us, and thankfully we have a lot of support from Milwaukee and our listeners and everyone that we can just keep going. I think I say this a lot, but I think what really worried me about the CPB going away was like all these smaller town public media stations. Sometimes that was all they had. And that's very scary to think about if that was us too. I feel thankful that we're able to be here yet because of the support that we get from Milwaukee, but like it's still hard to see it go.
0: And the fear is super real. I mean, we've seen many stations go away because of like that federal support being lost.
2: Mm-hmm.
0: And Yeah, I'm thankful we've had that support as well, but we really need that support continued and a little bit more so.
2: Absolutely.
0: This is the first year where CPB funding is officially like not being granted at all. It's not just rescinded. We're not getting any portion of it this coming year. Mm-mm. So we do really need you to show up as you did last year when this was first announced. It went a super long way.
2: Yeah.
0: We need it to happen again. 414-892-7970. Call now to support. You can also go online, radiomilwaukee.org/donate. Sugar Cubes are coming up next.
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1: Hello.
0: Ben, the time is now to give.
1: The time is now! Or so says Maddie.
0: Right.
1: But I mean, yeah, it is really time now to give. You can give right now at 414-892-7970. As mentioned prior, Skylar is out there. He's volunteering for us, answering some phones, drawing some awesome things. I was going to say the other day he drew a Batman for Chris. It's super cool, super delightful. So go ahead, give him a call and donate to Radio Milwaukee.
0: That's right. 414-892-7970. Ben, we only have two more days left of drive. So if you've been hearing us talk about why it's important to give, how you can give for the last truly 6 days,
1: yeah.
0: 6 days
1: something
0: now.
1: Like that,
0: this is the time to do it. We are coming close to the end here, and we really need your support.
1: Yeah, absolutely. You've been driving around thinking about if you want to support, maybe you don't want to support, but then you're like, man, this radio station has been giving me a lot of awesome music to listen to. It's been really fun to like listen to everybody talking about how passionate they are and everything. It's now is the time. Because now you're feeling that passion and we want you to be a part of it. So come on in.
0: That's right. 414-892-7970. We know that you're a station that you put on the way home from work on the way to work. Maybe it's to kind of pep yourself up on a Saturday night within the mix.
1: Ooh,
0: going out to the club. All of those things are really important. In the club, we're all fam. And like, we do want you to show it by calling 414-892-7970. But I say all this because it's something that you rely on, something you look forward to.
1: Yeah.
0: It's easy to drive in your car or be at your house, maybe listen on your smart speaker and think, ugh, like, so nice, I can just pop this on, not have to worry about picking music, or I get to look forward to what Dory might say in the morning, or what Aaron might tell me about new bands that are playing in town, or things like that.
1: Or what Carol Ann plays in the 5 o'clock shadow.
0: Hey, some might say they look forward to the 5 o'clock shadow.
1: I know I do.
0: I know I do as well.
1: Yeah,
0: but
1: it's
0: one thing to think about it and be grateful for it. We're asking you now to put action behind that gratitude.
1: Yeah.
0: We really need your support to continue this programming, to grow this program, to respond to the needs of times changing and of the ways we want to do new programming like La Alternativa and things like that.
1: Absolutely. We're expanding on a lot of cool programming such as La Alternativa. I know Hyphen's going to be rolling out some awesome things pretty soon at the end of October. Very excited for that. Element's been working really hard at that. And we can't do it without you. Let's not take this for granted. Like, if you're listening to us now, you're really enjoying your stuff. You're listening to the banter between myself and Carol Ann and be like, ha ha ha, they're so witty and funny. Please donate now so we can keep this going.
0: Yes. 414-892-7970. So Ben, what are some things that you've learned about Milwaukee through working at the station?
1: Man, I think it's just like learning how many nonprofits there are that people might not know about.
0: Mm-hmm.
1: I feel like one of the things that I do for my job is going out to like different businesses and like talking to them to see if they want to partner up. And one of those, or some of those businesses are nonprofits. And like, I hear a lot of the missions that are going around Milwaukee and like some people just don't even know they exist. Some people don't know that there's a support system out there for them. So I love talking to them. I love, going out to, like, I think a couple of years ago, I went out to, Riding with Angels. It's like a horse sanctuary. Kat, one of our DJs, is really passionate about it. And just going out to see these other nonprofits, some of them like are art museums and other things that really like focus on like community-driven art, student-driven art, a lot of things that you don't want to take for granted because it might not be here without you, you know, that kind of thing. So when you're supporting us, you're supporting them. So it's super cool.
0: Yeah, 414-892-7970. Show us how cool you think it is.
1: How cool.
0: You can also go to radiomilwaukee.org/donate. Okay, we're going to hear No Diggity. Uh-oh.
1: No Diggity.
0: This is going to be fun. And then we're going to go ahead and do a tonal change to Sean Colvin, so stick around.
2: 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In fact, folks write songs about nights. It's the right time. 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And on 88.9, nights are all of those things and more. 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

0: really makes you think.
1: Man, this is all just giving me some nostalgia.
0: Yes. Yeah. Because we all know y'all are feeling nostalgic, go ahead and call 414-892-7970. One more time, that is 414-892-7970. We just heard Sean Colvin with Sunny Come Home. It's really a blast.
1: Yeah.
0: We were at our fall membership drive, so we're playing all 90s music.
1: Heck yeah.
0: And, you know, you hear different eras of music on 88.9, on Hyphen at all times. We're playing a mix of it. If you're a fan of hearing some of the throwbacks, hearing the hot off the press tracks and everything in between,
1: yeah,
0: it's time to support.
1: Absolutely. Sometimes we even get some deep cuts in there.
0: Sometimes. 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Now, Ben, please remind us what we have on the line right now.
1: Sure. Right now on the line, we have some Holy Mackerel mini golf passes for anyone that donates right now at any level. That gets you a free round of mini golf. Couldn't think of the word round for a second. And it also gets you some awesome Radio Milwaukee mittens. Yeah. Anyone that donates at any level will get those mittens and that pass. But then also right now we have an enter to win for Florentine Opera. So right now, if you give at any amount, you have a chance to win two pairs of vouchers for the main stage performance during the 2026-2027 season of Florentine Opera. That's it. I mean, that's all good stuff.
0: Really good stuff. Yeah. Again, you give it any amount, you're automatically going to get a pair of coupons for free round of mini golf. And they've got a really cool course.
1: Yeah.
0: It's looking like some nice green pastures.
1: Oh,
0: it's
1: yeah.
0: looking like some of those like fun, you know, mini golf. It's got like a random like tiger head in the middle of the course.
1: Yeah.
0: Or like
1: yeah.
0: here, it looks like a bit of a wagon.
1: Yeah. Yeah.
0: It's kind of like you decide why it's there.
1: And I don't want to be that guy, but I know the owner.
0: Stop, Ben. Oh my gosh.
1: Yeah, I just wanted to just show off a little bit.
0: So Ben knows the owner, and so can you. When you call 414-892-7970, get real close with Holy Mackerel.
1: Yeah.
0: And Holy Mackerel, will it be fun?
1: I was going to finish it off by saying Tripper is always trying to fix it up. His name is Tripper.
0: Oh, got it. Got it.
1: And it just made me seem really pretentious there.
0: But Tripper's a hard worker.
1: Tripper's a super hard worker.
0: Okay.
1: Yeah.
0: Yeah. Yeah. So support them too.
1: Yeah.
0: And of course, when you give it any amount right now, literally any amount.
1: Any amount.
0: $5 a month, $7 a month.
1: $8
0: one-time gift of $80, $100. Well, you know, whatever you want to do.
1: Whatever you feel.
0: You're going to get also Radio Milwaukee mittens. This is vintage gear, and it is going to prep you for the winter season.
1: Yes, it is. I think these would be pretty good. I think, you know, they're good layering gloves.
0: Yeah.
1: I think you could put, like you said, like a nice little glove on the bottom of there and then put these on top of it. You're going to be extra cozy and warm. You can like, I bet you could like put your hand in it and then you could like sleep on it.
0: Oh, yes.
1: Because I mean, this looks comfy.
0: If y'all know about dry skin in the winter.
1: I
0: know about it.
1: Gosh.
0: The hands just, it's like, you know, cracked, bloody, whatever.
1: Yep.
0: You got to put the Vaseline on and then like a sock over it at night.
1: Yeah.
0: If you gave it any amount many times or you and some friends did it, you had some maybe extra mittens from Radio Milwaukee. This would be great to pop the Vaseline on the dry hands in the winter.
1: Yeah.
0: Put this over. Wake up. Oh my God.
1: Boom.
0: Baby soft.
1: Absolutely. No cracks, no blood, no anything on like the tips of your fingers. It's oh God, that just made me cringe thinking about it.
0: Yeah.
1: But yeah, I mean, yeah, you get all those awesome things just by donating at any amount here at Radio Milwaukee. And hey, you know, thank you for listening right now. I just wanted to say that real quick because I think this is my last break. But,
0: It is.
1: Ugh, so sad. But, but no, I just want to say how much I love this station. I love working here. I love all the people here. It's an honor to be here. It's an honor to talk about Radio Milwaukee at the extent as I do for my job in underwriting. And I just hope that anyone that's listening right now also feels that and is able to donate right now at 414-892-7970 or check us out online, radiomilwaukee.org/donate.
0: That's a really good reminder, Ben. 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Goodbye, Ben.
1: Goodbye, Caroline. It was a lot of fun.
0: Thank you so much for being on.
1: Yes, okay. Thank you.
0: Bye-bye. Bye.
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0: Deborah shall crow if it makes you happy on 88.9. 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You can call 414-892-7970. I'm here with Paula.
1: Hey, howdy, howdy.
0: Hey. Oh, howdy.
1: Howdy.
0: We have some thank yous, I do believe.
1: We do. Thank you to Duran from Milwaukee.
0: Woo-hoo!
1: Thank you, thank you. And Heidi from Milwaukee. Thank you so much for supporting Radio Milwaukee.
0: Yes, thank you so much. So they called in, gave it any amount, and now they're going to get this pair of coupons for a free round of mini golf at Holy Mackerel. They're also going to get some Radio Milwaukee mittens, whew, for the winter season. And they're going to be entered to win a pair of vouchers for any 2026 to 2027 season performance from the Florentine Opera.
1: You know, now's the time, because if you have been outside, it's chilly out there. I went for a little walk.
0: Yes.
1: I got the mittens on now. I'm ready to head into the fall and winter season. And of course, being entered to win for a little date night experience.
0: Yes.
1: A little friend night at the Florentine Opera. You should call now at 414-892-7970.
0: Okay, you provided a really great point. Today, I feel like it's been the first sort of chilly day in the last, I don't know, week.
1: Mm-hmm.
0: And it got me feeling like, all right, let me pop on the sweaters. I want to have new mittens to be excited to wear, et cetera, et cetera. So truly, like, I know it feels like it's warm now and it's never going to end, but unfortunately, we are heading into winter and these mittens are perfect.
1: That's right. And also, I know the Brewers are playing tonight.
0: Ooh.
1: And so if you're heading off to watch the game anywhere outdoors, because as we do in Wisconsin,
0: right,
1: you're going to need these mittens.
0: And Paula's wiggling the mittens. Yes. And I've got them on. And they are like on the larger side, which is nice because, you know, when you like put on a coat and then the mittens like bunch up to your fingers and then your wrists are exposed to the freezing, frigid air.
1: Mm-hmm.
0: Yeah. Well, these are going to go under the coat sleeve.
1: There we go.
0: So then no skin exposed. Wow.
1: We are learning here.
0: Yes.
1: And leveling up.
0: What is this in front of you?
1: We have another thank you for Elizabeth from Washington, D.C., listening to and loving the 90s music. Learned so many new musicians from Radio Milwaukee. So would be at Sylvanesso and Ian Sweet if we live there.
0: Girl.
1: Thank you, Elizabeth from Washington, D.C.
0: Elizabeth, thank you so much. If Elizabeth can call from Washington, D.C. or go online at radiomilwaukee.org/donate, you can too. Milwaukeeans, I want to see you show up, show out.
1: Let's do it, y'all. 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
0: That's right. All right. So, Paula, you've been with the station now one and a half years. What have you kind of like come to appreciate most about your time here, like since you've had some time to kind of lean into the station more?
1: That's a really great question. Right now, I've really, really been appreciating and admiring the storytelling that we do here mm-hmm. at Radio Milwaukee, especially like through Uniquely Milwaukee. You get so many different lens perspectives, hearing about what's happening in the city, and then also being able to participate
0: yeah.
1: and have the encouragement and the liberty to talk about different topics has been something I have valued so much here.
0: Yeah. Yeah, Paula is an amazing storyteller, an amazing addition to the storytelling team. Just did a really beautiful story about Juan Gabriel and talking about how like a person in their 20s, aka Paula, can like love this musician from the 50s. Like, why is it that you feel so connected to him? And then you went and interviewed a bunch of different folks. I mean, you can talk more about it, but interviewed other people to like see why other people love this artist and how like different people's experience with this artist really ties them together. I mean, what was your inspiration, I guess, for interviewing other people?
1: I love Juan Gabriel, and this is 10 years since he has passed, and his iconic 1990s first concert in Bellas Artes in Mexico City had just been released. And if you know me, you've talked about how every year I want to dress up as Juan Gabriel Halloween with that beautiful, beautiful suit that is sequenced.
0: Yeah.
1: But if you're like me, like Latine, growing up in the Midwest of immigrant parents, you have absolutely heard Juan Gabriel in your household. And he's somebody who would always bring the flair, the style, the music, and the nostalgia. And so it felt only right, so, as we celebrate 10 years or, you know, of his passing, to also invite folks to share their own stories and what songs they like.
0: Yeah, I think it was just such a great example of like how kind of everyone that's listening to Radio Milwaukee, listening to Hyphen, listening to 889, we share these moments with like artists that are really big at the time and then artists that have been big in the past. And it's this through line of like how we get to experience different things in our life, reflecting through this other music. And it really does like make you feel camaraderie, and that's special to radio. So 414-892-7970 is the number to call. I'm going to play a song from Annie DeFranco right after this.

0: Neil Young, Harvest Moon, and shockingly, that is a 90s song. Wouldn't you know?
1: Wouldn't you know?
0: Wouldn't you, if you did know already, call 414-892-7970. We are in our fall membership drive. We are looking for your support right now. Something we do are DJ takeovers on Wednesdays often, and I do want to shout out our sponsors for DJ takeovers. Level Up with Keller Williams Realty, and I'm here with Paula.
1: Hey. I have a shout out. Shout out to Maddie from Shorewood. Just became a sustaining member because she loves Steve.
0: Maddie
1: and me.
0: Hey. Okay, shout out Maddie.
1: And I just found out who Steve was.
0: Yeah. That's awesome. We love Steve. So you could be just like Maddie and go ahead and call 414-892-7970. Now, Paula, we've known each other for like quite some time now.
1: That's true.
0: Actually.
1: Yes.
0: Actually, what year was like 2022 we maybe met? Or 2021 probably we met in school?
1: Met in school in 2021, UWM's film program. And then back at Cactus Club in the year following, I believe.
0: Yeah.
1: I can't think of, I'm like, what year is it now?
0: No, literally.
1: For moving image programming.
0: Yeah, so like 5 years we've known each other. I bring this up because you are an artist in so many ways, in filmmaking, in visual arts, in community organizing, in planting, gardening even. And of course, in storytelling and being a host on air, music as well.
1: Hey.
0: And you were in a mariachi band. Okay. So like, as a through line of all these arts, why do you think you ended up at Radio Milwaukee?
1: That's a really great question.
0: And a DJ outside. Okay, sorry. I'm remembering.
1: Many
0: hats. Yes.
1: How I made it like specifically to Radio Milwaukee is all thanks to Kenny, who invited me to join the on-air team on weekends, but also to co-host and produce La Alternativa. And what brought my attention to Radio Milwaukee is that community-centered focus. I really appreciate that through the show we co-host together, we can bring in all these different perspectives in music, but also community members who are the artists and the illustrators as well, and our community partners, mm-hmm. to bring their own music selection, but also those stories behind it.
0: Mm-hmm.
1: That's something that's really important to me and why I gravitated to Radio Milwaukee.
0: Yeah, it's really cool, I think, with La Alternativa specifically, to have like a lot of different voices weigh in on different music and things like that, and to just feature and like kind of focus on some different artists and eras and genres. But I do feel that that's something kind of unique to independently programmed, independently funded radio. We not only have like a lot of autonomy in like the specialty programming we do, but we get to involve different voices, different DJ voices, different guest voices. And honestly, like this 90s drive, again, as an example, like we can kind of play what we want when we find that it's important.
1: Absolutely. And I mean, it brings in that small walkie vibe.
0: Yeah.
1: For your DJ takeovers, you had the Cactus Crew,
0: yes.
1: here, which was just like really great, especially considering that's how we started working together.
0: Yeah.
1: And so the autonomy of thinking about the folks that have stories to share, music to share, bring them in and have the platform to share is extremely important.
0: Mm-hmm. Yeah. Yeah. I think, a platform that has the reach that we do is something that I often take for granted. Like, I forget how many people can hear us, do hear us. And so to be able to use that increasingly so, especially with the more support that we get, to either just make more of an impact. I keep saying like La Alternativa is a great example of that, having like its own program, having two dedicated hosts, and like just putting more energy into that. It's showing how we can kind of like do more with this station because of more support. And I think it's important to continue to grow with the community's needs and actually respond to it as we really aim to do.
1: Yeah. And because you love what we're doing here at Radio Milwaukee, call now at 414-892-7970. If you can't hop on the line, go to radiomilwaukee.org/donate. But I love shouting you out and learning why you love Radio Milwaukee and what you're listening to right now.
0: Yeah, tell us why you like the station, why you decided to donate. 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
3: 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But it is hip, though, the way people dance now. You know, you can just, it's called doing whatever you want to do. 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Throw your arms in the air. Throw your arms in the air. 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
1: Ladies First is a celebration of artists, visionary storytellers whose music always seems to move the culture forward. I'm your host, Element Everest Blanks, the culture plug. Here's a clip from my latest Ladies First interview. Last time I spoke with Dawn Richard, she was searching for something I think so many of us spend our time searching for. Quiet in a world full of noise. Not silence, but quiet. And there is a difference. Silence is when the world just stops talking, but quiet is when you fully learn what voices deserve to be heard versus what voices deserve to be silenced. Since that conversation, Dawn has continued on a journey that feels bigger than music. She has moved through grief, healing, artistic expressions, independence, influence, interpretation, truth, testimony, family, ancestry, and now, perhaps, towards something even more personal. Welcome to Ladies First, Miss Dawn Richard.
0: Every time I talk to you, I am, you are a poet, you are a light, and you are a student and teacher all in the same. So thank you for that. That was beautiful. Thank you.
1: The last time we spoke, you were in this beautiful process of trying to become quiet in a world that is consistently demanding that Black women be visible, available, expandable, experimental, and productive. But sometimes the noise, when the noise does get quiet, you hear things that you couldn't hear before. And if Dawn were a main character in the anime, because we're going through an arc here.
0: Let's go.
1: And quiet in a world full of noise was the moment the world finally went silent around her. What did she discover about herself? What did she hear? And what no longer was noisy behind her?
0: That I was never walking alone. God was with me the whole time, clearly. And I felt like, you know, one of the things that I often, you know, felt alone in a lot of the processes that I had because, you know, everyone knows I talk about this freely, that no one would work with me or talk, like deal with me after everything. I worked my tie off to get where I was. And because I was surrounded by negativity and what I was around, I was blackballed, you know, and in that, it was really important for me to be like, not bitter about that, but just figure it out. And a lot of times I felt alone in my DIY. I felt alone in my walk. Mm-hmm. Like, girl, prayer and understanding, I would not have survived had I not had that prayer, had God with me. So for me, out of the quiet, I realized the voice I was hearing was not just mine, but God's. And it may look different for others. You may be God for, you know, it's God for me, but whatever people may use it, the universe, whatever you want to call that, the walk wasn't alone. And I'm very grateful the ability to walk out of that. So yeah, through the quiet, I was able to find that I was being lifted and that was able to come out, not unscathed, but still with light. Hey, everybody, this is Dawn Richard, and you're listening to Ladies First and my girl, Element, the culture plug.
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0: It's Modest Mouse, Polar Opposites, a lovely 90s Modest Mouse track. 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All right, I'm here with Paul, and we got a thank you again.
1: We have a thank you.
0: Who is it?
1: Sally from Mequonago appreciates all the music and service that Radio Milwaukee provides. Thank you, Sally.
0: Sally! Thank you so much, Sally. Guys, every time we get a call, it's like the room just lights up.
1: Yeah.
0: It really goes a long way.
1: And it puts a smile on my face.
0: Yeah, puts a smile on our faces, and then it also like actually allows us to continue doing our jobs. And there's the community. Yeah, that part is important. 414-892-7970. You can go online to what website?
1: To radiomilwaukee.org/donate.
0: Now, if you're just tuning in, we do have a giveaway right now through 6 p.m. When you call and give it any amount, you are entered to win a pair of tickets for a 2026-2027 season performance from the Florentine Opera. This is a $300 value. And you don't have to give money to be entered to win. However, we hope you do, so you support our fall membership drive. And we've got something else.
1: Yeah, we have Holy Mackerel, who anyone who gives at any amount will win a pair of coupons for a free round of mini golf, along with some Radio Milwaukee mittens.
0: Ooh, and we didn't even say the color. They're black.
1: They are.
0: Which goes with everything.
1: Very sleek black mittens with the Radio Milwaukee logo on there.
0: It's like a cool patch. Yes, it's I love it.
1: Out.
0: It's just chilly out, warm up, get toasty. So it's kind of like a nice supportive pack for you. Golfing and mittens and the opera.
1: Yeah. You can get it all if you call now at 414-892-7970.
0: Okay, so you have not only done a lot of storytelling, you're also part of La Alternativa, you're also a weekend host, and something else within all of that work as you become a big interviewer.
1: That's true.
0: And I guess it's kind of like close to a lot of your documentary work. You know, like documentary work is still sort of like in the interview lane. However, what do you like about interviewing? What do you think is important about sharing interviews?
1: Okay. I say this every time I'm wrapping up an interview with an artist.
0: Oh my God, what is it?
1: Which is my final questions for them are, what's an album or an artist that was formative to you growing up?
0: Yes.
1: And then put us on now to any new music.
0: Yeah.
1: And I always preface this saying, I'm chismosa, and I want to know what you're listening to.
0: I want to gossip.
1: And yeah. So you don't know what chismosa means, is I'm nosy. Mm-hmm. And so why do I love interviewing? Of course,
0: Shut
1: not
0: up.
1: Just because.
0: Yeah.
1: Not just because I'm nosy. One, like, through my work here at Radio Milwaukee, I've had the opportunity to interview some really, really amazing artists that I have been following since high school, which are very much like no way moments.
0: Yeah.
1: But then I get to also hear about their experiences as an artist, their inspirations, which not only, I don't look at it from the perspective of how is it going to help, you know, me learn more about life or about art creating, but for those who are listening, mm-hmm. and get to learn from their experiences and the stories that folks decide to share.
0: Yeah, that's, I think, the part about talking to these individuals, these artists, the community organizers, creators, about, like, I don't know, like their thought process, how they think of things, how they look at the world, how they put their like ideas into action. I think for the listening audience, hopefully is very inspirational, or like, you know, it just gives you like a little something new, a different perspective to like walk away with that I find very important.
1: Me too. I mean, outside of the artist interviews that I'll do for like La Alternativa, being able to talk with community members just also provides different insight from the people who make up our city.
0: Yes, absolutely. It's like selfishly, it's like the most incredible way to learn something new and learn about life and like just people, and it's so cool. So if you've been listening to our interviews, you know, back since 19 years ago, for the last 19 years, or you've heard one of Paula's interviews on La Alternativa or through Uniquely Milwaukee, or just her interviews in the community, And if taken something away with it, walked away and looked at something a little bit different, we would really love your support right now so we can continue to do that and put work into these interviews that I find very important. 414-892-7970 or go online
1: to radiomilwaukee.org/donate.
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0: PJ Harvey on 88.9 Down by the Water. 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
1: on Lake Michigan.
0: Down. Yeah, driving past Lake Michigan even. I know you're driving past Lake Michigan right now. I know you're listening. Go ahead and call 414-892-7970. 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We do get support from Level Up with Keller Williams Realty. I'm here with Paula. Hey.
1: Hey, Carolyn. We are having such a great time talking about interviews and storytelling and also reminiscing on the 90s music.
0: Yes. I do feel that I've asked you a lot of personal questions that then like pertain to, you know, your role here, because there's a lot of you in the work that you do. But within storytelling, what made you want to be a storyteller in like a lot of different capacities? But like, why did that interest you as like a professional artist?
1: Carolyn, with the questions, all these things I don't ever really, I mean, think about anymore.
0: Yeah.
1: Why did I want to become a storyteller? Started off as a way for me to capture my family's stories and the elders in my family, thinking about future generations to come. For me, I work a lot in documentary and community stories. And so being able to have this living archive of the people around us and their voices for future generations was my purpose behind it all. And as I've continued to develop and doing work here, it's also learning those same stories from artists that we either play or, I mean, just overall, like Milwaukee and the folks that are our neighbors that are working in the orgs that we partner with, that are collaborators. And so the archive, that's why.
0: I forget what a big role that plays in just storytelling in general. And I like that that is your reasoning, specifically tied to family too, and like capturing elders, because it's so easy to like lose those stories generationally. And it really offers a sense of belonging for not only like your family and the people in the further lineage of the Lobo family, but like in families like yours that are probably, you know, have like similar with like Juan Gabriel, have lived through maybe similar experiences and like can resonate with stories that you're telling. So I think that's really cool. But I wonder sometimes, like, I feel such a need to capture every single thing that happens and like document it and like make sure I can look back on it, because I'm afraid I'm gonna like forget. And I think some people might be better at living in the moment, and I feel happy for them.
1: I struggle with capturing stuff like videos when we're experiencing them in real time and then think about it after the fact. But right, this living archive is really important, and also something that we have here on our digital web.
0: Yes.
1: That Radio Milwaukee archives many of the stories, many of the interviews and the shows that we have to offer. So again, like the work of that's happening in 2026 Milwaukee, somebody 10 years from now will be able to check out once they go to radiomilwaukee.org.
0: Yeah, it is literally like an archive of Milwaukee is on radiomilwaukee.org. And I can't tell you the amount of times, like embarrassingly so, that I've tried to like look up a fact about a Milwaukee or an artist or a local artist specifically, like capturing local artist history. And the only like documentation or story about this thing or this person or this event is on radiomilwaukee.org. And like, it is really special that we have this sort of continual document that goes along with time as Milwaukee grows too. So when you give at 414-892-7970, you're allowing us to continue to document the history of Milwaukee and sort of future-proof what we learn every year here in Milwaukee and beyond, and how we can kind of like grow through that and like

0: from that and just kind of like become a stronger city because we have these stories to remember.
1: Absolutely. And also when you call at 414-892-7970, you not only are becoming part of the Radio Milwaukee family, but also you have some goodies to leave with. Holy Mackerel is Holy Mackerel is the name of the place, but also Holy Mackerel. Anyone who gives at any amount will win a pair of coupons for a free round of mini golf and mittens, which is very seasonable right now because it's cold.
0: Yes.
1: But also anyone who gives at any amount will be entered to win a pair of vouchers for any 2026-2027 season performance from the Florentine Opera. Whew. So if you're thinking about what you want to do this winter, this will fall, here are some options if you call now.
0: Mini golf, wearing mittens, going to the opera, 414-892-7970. 5 o'clock shadows coming up in just a second.
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0: 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My name is Carol Ann. It's a fall membership drive. This is your time to give by calling 414-892-7970 because I know you love the 5 o'clock shadow. If you have, in fact, let me challenge you, if you have requested a shadow that has perhaps even played on air, please call and support 414-892-7970. Okay, so I'm going to play a song called Torn. The first English recording was from 1995 from Edna Swap. There was previous to that a non-English version that was recorded in the early 90s. And then later on, we got the very popularized version from Natalie Imbruglia of Torn. And it's so good. So let's hear it right now. Torn for the 5 o'clock shadow on 88.9.

0: What a great cover. That is Torn, Natalie Imbruglia. The original English version is from Edna Swap, and kind of a rock heavy original, which I don't know what I like better. We all were listening in the studio thinking like, oh, Natalie's is definitely the best. And then like, I don't know, the heavy guitar and drums come in. Edna Swap was onto something. That is the 5 o'clock shadow, sponsored by Outpost Co-op Grocery Store and by Maxi's. We are also in our fall membership drive. The number to call to give is 414-892-7970. And someone did just that.
1: Yes, Tom from Glendale, 88.9, makes him dance and sing.
0: Oh!
1: Thank you, Tom!
0: Okay, so one time I was thinking, thank you so much, Tom. One time I was thinking, would it be worse to not be able to sing again or not be able to dance again? Because those are two of the most joyful things in life.
1: Oh, and which one did you pick?
0: I didn't.
1: Oh.
0: Yeah, I still can't decide. I think I would, I don't think I could live with not being able to sing again.
1: I love dancing all the time.
0: I do, though. But for 88.9 to have you doing both.
1: That's true.
0: Come on.
1: If you're doing both.
0: Yes.
1: Because you're doing both. 414-892-7970.
0: That's right. It really doesn't get better than when you find yourself in the mood to both dance and sing. I mean, that is literally joy itself. And honestly, every single time that I'm on air, I am trying to get someone to move their body and dance around a little bit. So if you've done that ever during the afternoon drive or during any other program, please call. Please support. It doesn't have to be a whole lot. It could be $5 a month. It could be less than. It could be a one-time gift. Really, like, whatever works for you. If you can show us a little bit of love, it means really a lot to us.
1: So. Absolutely. I mean, there. If you go to radiomilwaukee.org/donate, you can see what you receive with your donation at the $10 a month. You get a pretty snazzy t-shirt, if I am correct.
0: Yes, you sure are. It is snazzy, and it is for $10 a month.
1: It is pretty cool. And so, of course, you're leaving away with a gift from us, but also knowing that you're partaking in this ecosystem and keeping us sustained.
0: Sustain us. 414-892-7970. Again, when you give it any amount, you only have about 45 more minutes to get entered to win a pair of vouchers for any 2026-2027 season performance from the Florentine Opera. And Paula, let me tell you what.
1: Tell me.
0: You know, the holiday seasons roll around so fast. It's about to be Halloween. From there, boom, New Year's Eve is there. Like, so gift giving season is upon us. I would say if you can get gifts now, you're going to be feeling way better later. And to give someone two passes to Florentine Opera is like a really nice gift.
1: Oh, yeah. It's saying, I thought of you.
0: Yes.
1: I knew you would enjoy this. And
0: treat yourself.
1: Treat yourself. You're supporting a really dope station.
0: Yes. Not only is it a gift to perhaps a loved one, a family member, a lover, a friend, but it's also a gift to us when you call 414-892-7970. Now, holy mackerel, there's more. You can give it any amount and you will automatically get a pair of coupons for a free round of mini golf and mittens. Now, Paul, I do want to mention that you don't have to give to be entered to win. However, we are looking for donations right now as it is a fall membership drive.
1: That's true. And because you've been enjoying the 90s vibes, you've been enjoying the work we do here. Call now at 414-892-7970. If you are a little phone shy like me, you can also go to radiomilwaukee.org/donate.
0: Yeah, y'all, you don't need to pick up the phone. You can go online, and I would not judge you for it. Paul and I have been talking off air about some of like your favorite sort of 90s bands versus some of my favorite 90s bands. Is there one that you want to shout out right now that you really love?
1: Oh my gosh. It's such a great question, even though I'm not born in the 90s.
0: I know.
1: Because you love Radio Milwaukee.
0: Yes.
1: And also, I have been listening to La Alternativa or are just getting into it. Tonight's episode at 10 p.m. is actually all 90s tracks that Kenny and I have selected. And we were smiling from ear to ear and having such a good time making that show for you tonight. But one of the artists that I've mentioned, and she's a Latin pop icon, Shakira.
0: Stop!
1: Her 90s era was ballads, was Bro. Moody. It was in her feels era.
0: Okay. Guys, tune into La Alternativa tonight. And is it archived on the website?
1: It will be after today's show comes out.
0: Okay. And while you're at it, go ahead and like listen to some past episodes. Paula and Kenny are picking really good music, and it's across genres, it's across eras, it's really good. Okay, 414-892-7970. More 90s to come from Eric B. and Rakim.

0: that is Garbage with Stupid Girl on 88.9. 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And I'm here with Paula.
1: And we have a thank you. Thank you to Lillian from Milwaukee, who's been listening and wanted to provide her support. Oh, thank you so much.
0: Dude, thank you so much, Lillian. That's exactly what we're talking about. If you've been listening for, again, like maybe the last 6 months, you just moved to Milwaukee, maybe the last year, maybe 10 years, and you finally have the opportunity or accessibility to give, now is the time. 414-892-7970. Put some money down to show how much you care about the station or why you want it to continue to stay as a, you know, resource for Milwaukee in the future.
1: Yeah, and definitely like share with us what you love about Radio Milwaukee when you give. I love being able to read these messages, you know, shout you out specifically, but also what keeps you here and what you love about us.
0: Yeah, absolutely. I think one of the things that I love is the diversity of music we play. What are some artists perhaps that you've discovered since working here or have like love that we get to play them or something like that?
1: Yeah, there's nothing more fun than when I'm here doing my weekend show and I hear an artist where I'm like, oh, a Bibio Sound Machine.
0: Oh, yes.
1: Who's an artist. Robin, who I know has been in the scene for a long time, is an artist I started listening to. And then I played this game that you and I have been playing off air, which is we show a band from Latin America and then we find the equivalent in English language. And so these artists, that's my own game that I'm playing.
0: It's so fun.
1: And then I will share them on La Alternativa. And so you're getting these this broad scope of artists.
0: Yeah. And it's all, I mean, under like the indie rock umbrella and electronic music and things like that. But there's just like so much music that we could not possibly fit in, you know, all of it. However, I think as time goes on, our music is, we're trying to diversify, you know, like different types of music, different kinds of music. And I think it's so fun to be on this side of things when you get to like hear a song that you kind of like, and then it reminds you of another song and another song. And then I personally go down like this rabbit hole where I'm just like finding songs I forgot about from 10 years ago or something. And then a lot of times when we play those like really special handpicked songs that like you or I are really into, that's when people are like texting in like, oh my God, haven't heard this in years, or, you know, so yeah. It's important and special that we get to do that because of your support.
1: Absolutely. And also with that Milwaukee focus that we do every hour is share a Milwaukee artist or band. That's a part that I also really love because one, then I'm going on the socials and finding out more information about when they have a show coming up, what's their new album called, or any kind of, or that kind of information, or also when you know the band and you can just smile a little bit and be like, here is this next band. And
0: they're my friends.
1: That's my cousin.
0: Ooh, yes, and that's my cousin. But yeah, no, it is. It's true that like we play Milwaukee music. We've always prided ourselves on playing Milwaukee music. And that's a really also unique thing that we get to do as a radio station because of your support. But going further to like do Milwaukee music premieres where we're sharing a brand new song from the artist. When we do our Milwaukee music premieres, if you've heard them on air, there's also a full story online that goes up. There's a social media post that goes up. There's often like a music video attached with it that we share. So it's like the whole treatment that artists get because we find that it's really important to, I mean, it's, I'm proud that like these songs are being released and they're so amazing and they're coming from Milwaukee. So when you call 414-892-7970, I mean, your money is going towards like really the growth of these Milwaukee artists as well.
1: Absolutely. We had on La Alternativa El Sebas, mm-hmm. who is a local artist and was sharing with us a new cumbia track before it had been released. And so being able to interview him, talk about it, have these homegrown connections.
0: Yeah.
1: You should share with us who's a Milwaukee artist that you have heard here on Radio Milwaukee now by calling 414-892-7970.
0: Totally. Like who's someone you've discovered or you heard a song and you're like, oh my God, that's a Milwaukee artist? Like that's crazy. Yeah, share the love. Share, maybe it's something that you like heard a Milwaukee artist and you went to their show after. Ooh. Tell us about that. 414-892-7970. I've got Jeff Buckley coming up. Last goodbye on 88.9. Sometimes There's a beginning of a beard that shows up late in the afternoon on the face of someone who has not shaved since morning. And sometimes there's an original song and its cover played back to back. Now that's the 5 o'clock shadow I'm referring to. I'm Carol Ann, and every weekday at 5 p.m. I bring you something you can rely on. A song that's so good, you have to hear it twice. The second time will always be a new rendition from a different artist. The 5 o'clock shadow receives support from Outpost Co-op Grocery Store and Maxi's.

0: Jeff Buckley. That is Last Goodbye off his album Grace. Well, it's not the last goodbye yet. We're still on air with you for about 20 more minutes. And I'd love to hear your call, 414-892-7970. And when you call right now, you are entered to win some tickets to Florentine Opera. 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And mini golf.
1: That's right. When you call 414-892-7970, you could be walking away with mittens and mini golf and potentially some vouchers for the Florentine Opera.
0: Now, if you heard Florentine Opera and your ears perked up and you thought about the possible opportunity to see the Magic Flute at the Florentine Opera, you only have 15 minutes left to enter. So call now, 414-892-7970. 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And yeah, now is the time.
1: It definitely is, because is this our last break together?
0: I think we have one more. We only have one more, Paula.
1: One more. So I really, really want to shout you out. I want to know why you love Radio Milwaukee. 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
0: 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Now, we are in our 90s fall membership drive. And something that Paula is heavily influenced or heavily a part of here is storytelling. 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
1: Yeah, that's right. I mean, and it's so expansive in terms of the stories that we cover. But that is something very much in aligned with mission, the mission and the importance here at Radio Milwaukee is that indie alternative focus, but also the community stories that feel niche, that feel part of the neighborhoods we live in.
0: Right. I think the overarching goal too, well, of course, a better, more inclusive and engaged Milwaukee, but thinking about a station that is primarily focused on music and storytelling, the overarching thing is just really connectivity and to feel connected to your home, to learn something about your home, to learn the incredible things that people are doing and maybe be influenced or inspired to do something like that in your neighborhood. And then also the music, you know, I'm going to play Bjork in a minute here, and you know, all the Bjork fans coming together, maybe a poor example because she's not often playing shows in Milwaukee. But let's say Freak Slug. We're going to play Freak Slug. John Adler's got Freak Slug coming up. You hear Freak Slug, discover her on 88.9, and then go to the show and then meet other like-minded people. I think music is a great way to bring people together.
1: Oh, absolutely. I mean, I grew up playing in a local youth mariachi, which brought me and a lot of other young people together. But also, I met my husband talking about music.
0: That's right! Look at that. That could be y'all. And maybe it is.
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0: And honestly, it can be very hard to like get yourself out there, try new things, go to a concert, something like that. 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
0: You gotta call us. 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One thing that we haven't touched on too much, you know, you're an educator. I love to educate. Education is awesome. We do that here at Radio Milwaukee, especially through Grace Weber's Music Lab.
1: That's true.
0: And it's specifically a program for high schoolers who are looking to get into music making, looking to kind of find their voice, or maybe learn more about how to actually work within the industry. 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
1: Well, first of all, I think the resources, there aren't as many to be able to get musical education at other spaces. And so having it connected to a radio station gives you this very much like real world interaction with, you know, a space that your music can be played at, but also it's done in our live space. So they get to play on stage and hear each other, which growing up as a youth musician could be nerve-wracking, mm-hmm. for your first time, second time. And so when you're doing

0: and you get to kind of grow together in a very judgment-free zone, I guess I'll say, is really special. And not only the empowerment, but then the connections that you make with other students. There's been a lot of folks, young individuals that have like found their band with people from Grace Weber's Music Lab. And it's cool to have that as a touch point right here at the station.
1: Yeah, and Be Free like creates a really great curriculum where professionals are invited to talk about their experience. And so that's super valuable information that's also done for free for young people in our city.
0: Again, and this is like all in addition to the music that you hear. 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
1: Caroline, I had such a really great time, as I always do when I'm kicking it with you. So thank you so much for having me.
0: Thank you. 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
1: Oh, it's gonna be a good one.
0: With Shakira. 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

Steve Lacy, title track from his Oh Yeah album here on Listener Supported 88.9. Freak Slug kicked us off in the 6 o'clock hour. I have been loving it. I guarantee you have been loving this 1990s vibe that we are throwing at you during our fall membership drive. However, regular programming from now until 10 p.m. John Adler with you for that duration. But yeah, I'm just letting this 90s music kind of wash over me. I have dug it so far. But going into some newer stuff, still a little old, but newer. 2022, 4 years ago, the wonderful Texas trio, Krungbin, with some help from, well, Fort Worth, Texas' very own.

0: A new on top of a new song, meaning Hen's Teeth, the newest album from Iron and Wine, didn't originally feature that song you just heard, California Sober. It is part of the deluxe edition of the album Hen's Teeth. Worth getting 4 new songs and 2 acoustic versions of songs from the original album. Beck Before That and Time Bomb, John Adler with you on a Wednesday evening. 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
3: I love the fact that with your career with the Milwaukee Brewers, you have not seen any lean years. 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
4: So when I got the job, when I was interviewing for it, part of my pitch was, well, you know, wherever I've gone, teams have won championships. My last year in Double A, our team won a championship. My last year in Triple A, we won a championship. So when I was interviewing, I said, I mean, here's the deal. Wherever I go, we end up winning. And not that I had anything to do with it, but it has been really good. I mean, since 2015, when I got here, there's only been two losing records.
3: Yeah.
4: And since 2017, the Brewers have played a grand total of two games that have not had playoff implications. The final game of the 17 season and the final game of the 22 season. The only two games that have not had playoff implications since 2017.
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1 week from tonight, it is the return of Sylvan Esso to Milwaukee, playing a show at the Riverside Theater. And before they do that, Nick and Amelia of Sylvan Esso is going to be here for a studio session at the 88.9 Studios at noon. If you can't come here in person, you can hear it live on the air or on streaming, however you want to do it. War on Drugs now. This is Who's That?

0: great hearing new stuff from the War on Drugs. Who's That, the name of it, here on Listener Supported 88.9. Last year was their 20th anniversary as a band, which is kind of exciting. And again, one of those bands that's a little surprising that they've been around for 20 years, because it feels much newer. And I don't know, 20 years goes by quick, I guess. John Adler with you. Hi. Hello. As I think about the future and the past at the same time. Sorry about that. I drifted off for a second. Coming up in the near future, another and new episode of La Alternativa tonight with your host, Paula Lovo, as well as Kenny Perez. Stick around for that at 10 p.m. The best in Latin alternative, both old school and new school. 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
2: girls
1: 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You'll also be hearing about all the newest concerts and getting chances to go to some of those with Ticket Gives. And we'll end the week out right with a new Music Friday pick to be your soundtrack until Monday comes around again. 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

0: Nirvana about a girl from their Bleach album. Before that, Milwaukee music from the band Blood, and we wrote a song about it. Going back to the Nirvana track you just heard, that indeed was the album version, not the live MTV Unplugged version. But most notably, Kurt Cobain, the late Kurt Cobain, said before playing that song, the Unplugged version, he said, "This is off our first record. Most people don't own it." Because of the popularity of Nevermind, he kind of thought that people forgot about Bleach. I personally love every track off Nirvana's Bleach. It's one of the most interesting and unique albums of the last couple decades. John Adler with you. Hi. Another band I love coming up, Social Distortion, who just played last month at Riot Fest down in Chicago. Did an incredible job as usual. They are just road kings. They live on the road when they're not recording a new album, which they just did, called Born to Kill. You're going to hear something off that in just a bit. 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
1: 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The Afternoon Drive is sponsored by Be Spectacled, JVR Hospitality, and WeatherTight Corporation.